0: will never stop. 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
0: Wonderful Wednesday with the Baker Beezys.
1: So this guy created a script that calls spam callers back and then traps them in an endless loop. I think that's really cool, right?
0: Yeah, but it's a computer calling.
1: It doesn't matter.
0: It's not real people.
1: I know that, but it's also playing a specific song, and I'll tell you what it is.
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1: Oh, boy.
3: Hey, the Baker Boys. Let's talk about this man who invented something to go against the spam phone calls that we all get every day.
4: It's a satisfying anti-spam tool for the internet. The script reportedly detects scam and robocallers, automatically calls the number back, and traps the line in an endless loop playing Rick Astley's Never Gonna Give You Up.
3: Oh, I like that.
4: Right?
3: That sounds like fun.
4: That's pretty cool, right? How would you use this? Just like when somebody calls you and it just calls everybody that calls you from a spam number.
3: Right.
4: Because I see it sometimes. You know, possibly spam this on my phone.
3: Can we get this app ourselves? How do we get this?
4: It's not an app. It's a script. I don't know how they actually did it, but you can look it up somewhere. I'm sure it's online somewhere. So
3: you've been Rickrolled on Stacks
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1: Baker Boys on a wonderful Wednesday.
0: Scientists discovered that patchouli compound keeps mosquitoes away.
1: Don't you like that? Is it like a cologne?
0: It's not a cologne. It's used in colognes.
1: Oh, gotcha.
0: Let's talk about it, how they did it. I love patchouli.
2: Lunch was great, but this traffic is awful.
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6: It's Dee Dee in the morning, and if you missed the show, I never was the girl that wanted the bad boy. Y'all can have that one. I was like,
7: You seem like the type you take what you can get, though.
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7: Talk about I wasn't that type. 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
6: Truthfully, you spoke some truth right there.
8: Yeah, Dee Dee looked for me at the Goodwill, the thrift store.
6: Tell you, my husband proposed to me. We ran down that aisle. I had that wedding done in 4 months. Not even. You want to marry me? I was like, got it.
7: Hell no. Hey, be sure to tap in Thursday, because she is the talk of the town, man. My personal shero at this point. Comedian Cheryl Underwood will be tapping in with the show.
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1: Partly cloudy to mostly clear skies for tonight, with lows getting into the higher 30s and lower 40s across mid-Michigan, with highs for tomorrow all the way into the mid-60s with mostly sunny skies. We do see a few isolated chances of rain showers on Friday. Temperatures keep on rising, getting into the 70s once again. For Storm Tracker 6, I'm meteorologist Daniel Nemus.
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2: Now, I've heard Nick V talk about this a lot. What is it called again?
3: Patchouli.
2: Patchouli.
3: Yes.
2: So it's an herb?
3: It's an herb.
2: You said?
3: It's a wood. It's an herb. It comes from a tree. There's a patchouli tree.
2: Okay. All right. Gotcha.
3: So years ago, probably in seventh grade, if you remember seventh grade, Eric V.
2: No, I don't.
3: The hottest cologne in seventh grade was Polo cologne.
2: Whoa.
3: In the little green bottle.
2: I do remember Polo cologne.
3: Okay. So I used to love it. You know, and I never knew that it actually had patchouli in it.
2: So you were looking for the ingredients, or you found the ingredients?
3: No, I found the ingredients on accident by utilizing patchouli directly.
2: Gotcha.
3: And also, there's another one, Gucci Rush, I believe it is. My wife used to wear and still wears. They have a patchouli compound in that.
2: Gotcha.
3: So patchouli is an essential oil, basically, and you mix it into skin cream, and scientists whipped up some of the cream, and it kept mosquitoes from landing or biting for 3 full hours.
2: So the mosquitoes don't like the flavor. Flavor or whatever it is.
3: No. Mosquitoes find their human targets largely through smell, and the patchouli concoction blocks their ability to hone in on the next victim.
2: Well, here's another thing about mosquitoes I didn't know about till recently, that when they bite you, they not only bite you, but they also pee on you.
3: I think they put venom inside of you. How did you find this out?
2: I just seen it online.
3: The cream is in its early stages, so it's not available yet for sale. But just go out there and get yourself some patchouli oil extract and just put it on yourself.
2: I need that for when I'm golfing.
3: Yeah.
2: Yeah.
3: It's the Baker Boys powering the party on Stacks 92.1.

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1: What's brown, round, and likes to get down? Yes, the Baker Boys.
2: Hey! Welcome to the Baker Boys Show. Nick V and Eric V. Every day, we're going to sing a song. Sing along if you know the words.

0: Well, well, well, it's a wonderful Wednesday with Nick V and Eric V, the Baker Boys. Two brothers from the same mother, same dad, so we don't get mad.
1: All right, Rihanna is showing off a tattoo designed by her kids. Have you seen the design, by the way?
0: Let me look it up.
1: Just look it up.
0: So I can laugh.
1: I was like, there's no way she did a tattoo of this on herself. But she did, and we're going to talk about it in the Baker Buzz.
0: Oh, boy, I think it's a mistake.
1: Me too.
0: Nick V and Eric V, the Baker Boys, on a wonderful Wednesday. Hold on.
2: Back to the music with those Baker Boys. Baker Boys.
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12: It's Didi in the morning, and if you missed the show, I never was the girl that wanted the bad boy. Y'all can have that one. I was like,
13: You seem like the type you take what you can get, though.
12: Thanks. Damn.
13: Talk about I wasn't that type. You think truthfully, you take what you get.
12: Truthfully, you spoke some truth right there.
14: Yeah, Didi looked for me at the Goodwill, the thrift store.
12: Tell you, when my husband proposed to me, we ran down that aisle. I had that wedding done in 4 months. Not even. You want to marry me? I was like, got it.
14: Hell no.
13: Hey, be sure to tap in Thursday, because she is the talk of the town, man. My personal shero at this point. Comedian Cheryl Underwood will be tapping in with the show.
12: Mm-hmm. Also, we got to highlight another entrepreneur. These small businesses, these strong businesses, they got to get the spotlight.
15: Yep. Hey, and I'm going to try to tap them pockets fire. Hey. Drop a little bit more cash on you with that $1,000 mini game.
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4: We specifically said no camera.
0: Oh boy, why would you do this, Riri? This is terrible. What a waste of beautiful skin.
1: Well, courtesy of her kids, celebrity tattoo artist named Bang Bang showed off the new ink on the Instagram, writing family tats designed by her babies.
0: No.
1: We're talking about Rihanna. She just got a brand new tattoo of a scribble. It's pretty much what it is.
0: Yeah.
1: Her kids were using crayons on the ground and just started scribbling everywhere. And Riri thought it was a good idea to get a tattoo of this myself.
0: Where did she put it? She put it on her body.
1: It looks like on her back of her leg, like behind her knee.
0: Okay.
1: That's what it looks like.
0: She put it all the way behind so nobody can see it from the front.
1: Oh my God.
0: This is terrible. Right. I feel bad for her.
1: Her fans are loving the sentimental tat, though.
0: Of course they are. They're obsessed.
1: She could do no wrong, right?
0: Yeah, but her kids can. Oh boy, I feel bad. I really do feel bad. How is she going to cover this up with a bafflement later on? Probably.
1: Yeah, I don't know. I think it's a bad idea. I understand you love your kids.
0: I do too. I do want to put some heartfelt love to the kids, because you know when Nala does something, like the other day, she went swimming for the first time. Yeah. I'm all goo goo gaga about it.
1: Right.
0: But if she picks up a pencil, I'm not going to put it on as a tattoo. I'm sorry. None of my.
1: What
0: kids.
1: About a tattoo of her paw on your lower back?
0: That's fun. That's natural.
1: I said on your lower back.
0: On my lower. Oh, which part?
1: Lower back.
0: Right above my crack.
1: Trap stamp.
0: My neck, my back. Baker Boys, there's your Baker Buzz. It's the Baker Boys on Stacks.
1: 92.1.

0: 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Hello, it's a wonderful Wednesday with the Baker Boys in the building.
1: What's the name of the thing that Elon is working on that goes in the back of your neck again? To help people that are paralyzed and stuff?
0: Something with the nerve, something nerve. I forgot.
1: Okay, well, check this out. This AI device takes control of your body to help you learn to do things you can't do. I'm going to tell you more about it. It's kind of cool.
0: Oh, Lord.
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0: Partly cloudy to mostly clear skies for tonight, with lows getting into the higher 30s and lower 40s across mid-Michigan, with highs for tomorrow all the way into the mid-60s with mostly sunny skies. Do see a few isolated chances of rain showers on Friday. Temperatures keep on rising, getting into the 70s once again. For Storm Tracker 6, I'm meteorologist Daniel Nemus.
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1: Eric V asked me earlier, what was the thing that Elon Musk has been working on? It's called Neuralink.
2: Yeah.
1: Neuralink basically connects directly into your brain. They want to actually put a chip in your brain with thousands of
2: nodes
1: and rods connected to your brain. Yeah.
2: Yeah.
1: And I can see this being successful for people who have lost their ability to move.
2: Yes.
1: Because of a stroke or anything like that. That's incredible. I like that.
2: All right. MIT students built a wearable AI system that guides your physical movements through small electrical signals sent into your skin. So imagine you want to learn how to play piano, right?
1: Okay.
2: This thing can help you learn how to play piano in real time.
1: It's going
2: to
1: shock you into playing.
2: I don't know if it's going to shock you.
1: That's what it said. You just
2: or it's
1: going
2: to control you. I don't know. It's something like that. But the project is called Human Operator. It combines a vision language model and electrical muscle stimulation.
1: Yeah.
2: Stimulation is different than shock, Nick V. Just so you know.
1: Stimulation is the same thing as shocking. It's just a better word to say.
2: Okay.
1: It's a better way to sell it.
2: So is there anything you would like to learn that you don't know how to do? Say you don't know how to golf and you put on these little stimuli thing and it could show you how to do the actual golf swing the right way.
1: I really can't see that happening, honestly. Right now, I have to see the technology. But if this was real and it did work, I would love to be able to play the guitar like Prince.
2: See, there you go. You can learn something.
1: What about you, Eric? What would you like to learn? You get shocked into learning.
2: I want to learn certain DJ scratches. I would just let it tell me how to do it.
1: As opposed to practicing?
2: As opposed to practice. This muscle memory.
1: It's going to practice for you.
2: It's muscle memory.
1: More ways for humans to be lazy. Yes, let the computer do it for you. You go to sleep and you'll just learn.
2: No, you can't go to sleep. This actually, as you can see, it's on his arm and it's on, you know, on his whole muscles and it'll tell you and control what you're doing. So, MIT students, shout out to y'all.
1: Yeah, good luck. 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

I'm going back to Cali, rising, surprising, advising, realizing she's sizing me up. 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

0: 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You know what's going down, Capital City.
1: Baker Beezy in the house. 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
1: 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This product is not intended to diagnose, treat, cure, or prevent any disease.
2: It's Didi in the morning, and if you missed the show, I never was the girl that wanted the bad boy. Y'all can have that one. I was like,
3: You seem like the type you take what you can get, though.
2: Thanks.
3: Damn. Damn. I wasn't that type. You think you take what you get.
2: Truthfully, you spoke some truth right there.
4: Yeah, Didi looked for me at the Goodwill, the thrift store.
2: Tell you, when my husband proposed to me, we ran down that aisle. I had that wedding done in 4 months. Not even. You want to marry me? I was like, got it.
3: Hell no. Hey, be sure to tap in Thursday, because she is the talk of the town, man. My personal shero at this point. Comedian Cheryl Underwood will be tapping in with the show.
5: Mm-hmm. 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
2: Yep.
4: Hey, and I'm going to try to tap them pockets fire. Hey. 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
2: No longer can you travel the world if you owe child support.
3: Yeah, wait a minute. How gentlemen? Do you have money to travel the world if you're not... I guess you have your child support that you're supposed to be paying your child.
2: Yeah.
3: That's how you're traveling the world.
2: Exactly.
3: So people that owe a large amount of back child support may not be able to leave the U.S. soon. I tell you, it's a trap, guys. The whole nation is a trap. Officials say that... starting today, thousands of parents who owe over $100,000 or more in past child due support will have their passports revoked.
2: Whoa.
3: Watch out. But who owes $100,000 plus, though? You know what I mean?
2: Like, I mean, it depends on what the court ordered. You know what I mean? If you were ordered to pay $10,000 a month, it could be easily $100,000.
3: Well, you have to
2: over
3: make,
2: a year.
3: You have to make that amount of money.
2: Well, yes, of course. You have to make that kind of money.
3: So it sounds like the people that are going to be affected are millionaires and billionaires and people that are deadbeat dads.
2: Yeah.
3: But that are out there spending money and flying the world in helicopters and going to see Mary J. Blige in Las Vegas.
2: Well, they can go see her at the AMC Theater now if they want.
3: Yes,
2: $40.
3: The ticket prices would be a lot lower for you.
2: More cheap.
3: So watch out, all you ballers and you, what you call them?
2: Passport bros. It's over, guys.
3: On Stacks.
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2: Hey, yeah, I wanna shoot, baby. Shoot.

0: 92.1. We are the Baker Boys for a wonderful Wednesday.
1: Now, Nick V is always asking me questions. Mm. I got a question for Nick V.
0: Yay.
1: Do you believe that you can be happy, not just you, just in general, can you be happy without being married?
0: Sure.
1: Okay. Well, about 80% of Americans now say you can live a happy and fulfilling life without getting married.
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8: Partly cloudy to mostly clear skies for tonight, with lows getting into the higher 30s and lower 40s across mid-Michigan, with highs for tomorrow all the way into the mid-60s with mostly sunny skies. Do see a few isolated chances of rain showers on Friday. Temperatures keep on rising, getting into the 70s once again. For Storm Tracker 6, I'm meteorologist Daniel Nemus.
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1: Fun, energetic DJs that make you feel good. Nick and Eric V, take it away.
2: So if you were in the 50s, you know, marriage is a prerequisite pretty much. You have to get married, you have to have kids, you have to send the kids to college, you have to work 40 hours a week or more.
3: The picket fence, the two dogs, the cars.
2: The quote-unquote American dream.
3: Yeah.
2: The American dream is leaving America now.
3: Well, a growing number of Americans no longer see marriage as the essential thing to a happy life. And I agree with this. I've seen many couples that have had successful relationships without being married. Mm. You know, I feel this is for me personally. Nick V, you are married. You are happily married.
2: Yes.
3: But I feel that when marriage comes into play, it changes the dynamic of the relationship.
2: Well, now you have the state involved in your marriage. Now you have to let them know that you are married.
3: Right.
2: And then everything needs to be split down.
3: It's a license.
2: It is. And also, something that has come into play and early on was that my wife was caring for an older gentleman. At a certain point, she could not enter into the hospital to even take him a card or wish him well or anything like that because they weren't related.
3: Right.
2: Right? So that once the state finds out that you're not related, you can't be allowed. Like, if you're my brother, my blood brother, but you know, but if you wanted to come into the hospital and we weren't related, you weren't coming in. You weren't going to be able to be a part of
3: it. Yeah, it's supposed to be family members or, you know, significant others, wives, you know, husbands, things like that. But I do believe that it changes the dynamic of a relationship when that marriage comes into play.
2: It can if you let it, but you don't have to let it.
3: Right.
2: Depends on the relationship you have with that person. I've heard people get married and then get divorced and then get married again to the same person and then get divorced. They've done it like three or four times back and forth, because they really do love each other, but some things get in the way. It could be money, it could be family, it could be anything. It could be loss of a limb and you can't, you know.
3: That's true.
2: It's true, right?
3: It's sad, but true. Or somebody could get sick and they just, you know, they go off and be with somebody else. I've seen that happen many times.
2: Very, very sad.
3: Terrible.
2: We got to go. Have a beautiful, blessed, powerful day for the Baker Boys. Peace. It's the Baker Boys powering the party on Stax 92.1.

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0: Hey, Ardab, it's Michelle. How are you?
1: Hi, Michelle. I'm doing good. How are you doing?
0: I'm amazing. Thank you.
1: Excellent.
0: I just want to tell my bugger that I love him wherever he is, here, there, anywhere.
1: Michelle, I'm concerned that you don't have a location on your man.
0: Well, he could be anywhere.
1: I know. I know. Are you okay? Are you okay with that? Are you good with that?
0: It kind of makes it fun. Hmm. But I can't put a finger on it. You know what I mean? I'm not gonna trap him down. If he wants to be anywhere, then that's good, right?
1: Hey, you know what?
0: As long as he knows where I am.
1: If that works for you, who am I to judge, Michelle? I'm just so glad you're listening tonight, and I hope he is too.
0: He most definitely is. And so, just can you just shout out or do an oral expression from Bountiful Beauty to Brooklyn Beast? Love you forever, for always, and no matter what.
1: Consider it done.
0: Thank you so much, Ardab.

0: tonight. It's the Slow Jam Show. And you know, regardless of how many different things there are and different ways to listen and technologies, I'll tell you, there's always something so special about the radio. And we're glad you're tuned into this radio station tonight. The Slow Jam Show doesn't start until we make it official with round one of tonight's oral expressions, and that means you.
1: Hi, my name is Toy, and I'm calling from Killeen, Texas. My oral expression goes out to my homemade Bubba in Pollock, Louisiana. Baby, I love you so much, and I'm always thinking of you.
2: Hi, this is Kenny G, coming from Phoenix, Arizona, and this is just going out to all the special ladies that's in my life, my daughter, my mom. Have a good night.
3: This is Aaron in Seattle, Washington, and this goes out to Alex in Fairbanks. I love you, Alex. Please don't be mad at me. There's no reason to be mad at me. I love you.
4: Hi, this is Yuli calling from Kettleman City, California, and I want to give an oral expression to Cesar Pena out in El Reno, Oklahoma. I love you, Papi. Good night.
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4: It's Didi in the morning, and if you missed the show, I never was the girl that wanted the bad boy. Y'all can have that one. 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
5: 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Talk about I wasn't that type. 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
6: Yeah, Didi lived for me at the Goodwill, the thrift store.
4: Tell you, when my husband proposed to me, we ran down that aisle. 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Not even. You want to marry me? 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

0: say I'm sorry.
1: Hey, I just wanted to say that I'm sorry.
2: Really, really sorry.
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0: On the apology line, 1-877-209-0631.
3: This is Jeremy from Salt Lake City, Utah. This apology goes out to Lisa Larsonville. Hey, I'm sorry. And I can't wait for you to come home tomorrow. And I'll be there waiting for you. So me and your son, we miss you.
4: Hi, this is Angelina Myers. I just wanted to give an apology to my husband, Justin Myers, and let him know that I am truly sorry for today and that I love him. And if we can get through this, we can get through anything.
5: Hi, this is Vincent from Pearl City, Hawaii. Sending an apology out to Chrissy in Pearl City, Hawaii as well. Just want to say I'm sorry, babe. I know we've been through a lot. You know, I haven't been the perfect man that you dreamt of, but I'm making some changes to be that man that you always wanted. I love you, and I'm ready for this ride and this journey of our lifetime. Hope you can ever forgive me.

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1: Hi, this is Melissa Holmes in Tucson, Arizona. This message is for my husband, Christopher Holmes, in Florence, Arizona. I love you, babe. Hopefully we get to talk on the phone sooner than later. I love you. Have a good night.
2: Hi, my name is Cassandra, calling from Louisville, Kentucky. I want to leave an oral expression for my man, Greg, in Atlanta, Georgia. 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
3: Hi, this is Lyndon, calling from 29 Palms, California. I wanted to give an oral expression out to my husband, Stephen, in Coalinga, California. Baby, I love you so much. I miss you. I can't wait till you come home.
4: Hi, this is Lupa from Midland, Texas. I want to give an oral expression to the most beautiful girl in the world, Jessica Reeves in Delhart, Texas. I want to tell you that I love you. I'm always thinking about you, and I can't wait to hold you in my arms again.
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0: Well, you know, Leanne, we are very, very fortunate here at Liskey's of the repeat customers that we see. 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
6: Mid-Michigan weather on Stax 92.1.
7: Partly cloudy to mostly clear skies for tonight, with lows getting into the higher 30s and lower 40s across mid-Michigan, with highs for tomorrow all the way into the mid-60s with mostly sunny skies. Do see a few isolated chances of rain showers on Friday. Temperatures keep on rising, getting into the 70s once again. For Storm Tracker 6, I'm meteorologist Daniel Nemus.
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0: to send an oral expression out.
1: All right. What's your name and where are you calling from?
0: This is Angela, and I'm calling from Aransas Pass, Texas.
1: Angela, it's been a minute. How are you?
0: Hey, I'm doing well.
1: Remind me, who's on your mind? Who's that special person?
0: My husband, John. I just want to tell him that I love him and I miss him. And hang on, it's just going to be a long ride, but we're going to do this.
1: And Angela, we're going to be there for you both every step of the way.
0: Thank you so much.
1: Thank you for checking in tonight. I hope you enjoy the show.
0: Yes, I will. Yeah.

0: 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A couple of different ways to get a hold of us. 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We'll start with Irma and Luis tonight in Riverside, California, both listening to us on 93.5 K-Day. Irma says, I love you and I'll always be there for you. I'm your ride or die. And Helica to Jesus in Tucson, Arizona. Love you so much. You mean the world to me. And don't worry, because things are going to get better. Brandy and Frank in Pampa, Texas, you're always on my mind and in my heart. These are coming from slowjams.com tonight. Diana de Pablo in Las Cruces, New Mexico. Good night, sweet dreams. Hugs and kisses. Mike and April in Las Vegas, Nevada tonight. I love you and I'm always going to be holding you down. Andrea, Aubrey, and Adonis all listening together tonight in Santa Maria, California. Rebecca to Raphael in Corpus Christi, Texas. And hello and good night to Veronica and Brian, Anchorage, Alaska. Great to have you with us. It is never too late to say I'm sorry. Even if there's no way that you'll ever be together with this person again, sometimes simply checking your ego and apologizing and admitting you're wrong and saying, I'm sorry. Honestly, that's therapeutic for the both of you. We'll check the apology line next. The number's 877-209-0631. 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
9: It's Dee Dee in the morning, and if you missed the show, I never was the girl that wanted the bad boy. Y'all can have that one. I was like,
10: You seem like the type, you take what you can get, though.
9: Thanks. Damn.
10: Damn. I wasn't that type. You think you get.
9: Truthfully, you spoke some truth right there.
11: Yeah, Dee Dee looked for me at the Goodwill, the thrift store.
9: Tell you, when my husband proposed to me, we ran down that aisle. I had that wedding done in 4 months. Not even. You want to marry me? I was like, got it.
10: Hell no. Hey, be sure to tap in Thursday, because she is the talk of the town, man. My personal shero at this point. Comedian Cheryl Underwood will be tapping in with the show.
12: Mm-hmm. 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
11: 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Hey. 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

0: press 1 to accept all communications from this inmate and Tellmate. Thank you for using Tellmate.
1: Hello?
2: Hello, how are you doing tonight?
1: Good, how are you doing tonight?
2: Doing good. Who am I speaking to?
1: Katerina Bolijak.
2: Hey, Katerina, where are you calling from?
1: I'm calling from Billings, Montana.
2: From Billings, Montana. All right. What can we do for you tonight?
1: I just want to shout out to my husband, David Myers, and I just want to tell him that I love him, and I hope I get to see him really soon.
2: And we'll pass on the message to David. Anything else while we got you on the phone?
1: No, that's it.
2: Katerina, you stay safe. Have a great night. Thanks for listening to the show tonight.
1: Thank you.

0: All right, your final goodnight and oral expressions. We'll try to get as many folks on the show as we can before we have to shut it down. Here's the phone number to call, 877-209-0631. Start with your name. 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All right, let's put your hometown on the map and then let it all out. Express yourself. Drop an oral expression just like this.
1: Hi, this is Libby from Hillsborough, North Carolina, and I would like to send an oral expression to my husband, Donovan Oswald, in Butner, North Carolina, and I would like to say, happy anniversary, baby.
2: Yes, this is Marie. I'm calling from Las Cruces, New Mexico. My song goes out to my love of my life, Outlaw, always and forever. Love you, babe.
3: Hey, this is Vicente from Tucson, Arizona. This is going out to Brianna Medrano, La Mirada, California. Just want you to know, baby girl, and I'm so proud of all that we've done together, and I can't wait to create more with you, baby girl.
4: This is Lila from Anchorage, Alaska. I wanted to send an oral expression to love of my life. Baby, I miss you. Always and forever.
0: All right, that's it. 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Only good night. Until tomorrow. Same time, same place, same amazing radio station. I'll be looking for you. My name's R-Dub. Thanks for coming by tonight. This is the Slow Jam Show.

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16: I'm meteorologist David Young. Your forecast for tonight, look for decreasing clouds with low temperatures in the lower 40s. As we head into tomorrow, we'll see mostly sunny skies and much warmer as highs climb to mid-60s. For Thursday night, we'll drop back into the lower 40s with mostly clear skies. Then for Friday, a few isolated rain showers with highs near 70.
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0: the old school tip. That's how we come.
1: It's Didi in the morning, and if you missed the show, I never was the girl that wanted the bad boy. Y'all can have that one. I was like,
2: You seem like the type you take what you can get, though.
1: Thanks. Damn.
2: Damn. Talk about I wasn't that type. You think you take what you get.
1: Truthfully, you spoke some truth right there.
3: Yeah, Didi looked for me at the Goodwill, the thrift store.
1: Tell you, when my husband proposed to me, we ran down that aisle. I had that wedding done in 4 months. Not even. You want to marry me? I was like, got it.
2: Hell no. Hey, be sure to tap in Thursday, because she is the talk of the town, man. My personal shero at this point. Comedian Cheryl Underwood will be tapping in with the show.
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1: Yep.
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2: I'm meteorologist David Young. Your forecast for tonight, look for decreasing clouds with low temperatures in the lower 40s. As we head into tomorrow, we'll see mostly sunny skies and much warmer as highs climb to mid-60s. For Thursday night, we'll drop back into the lower 40s with mostly clear skies. Then for Friday, a few isolated rain showers with highs near 70.
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1: What happened to baby? You look good now, you carry. Long time I watch you, I'm a one chat to you. You go on like you don't want chat to me. So what?

0: the morning, and if you missed the show, I never was the girl that wanted the bad boy. Y'all can have that one. I was like,
1: You seem like the type you take what you can get, though.
0: Thanks.
1: Damn. Talk about I wasn't that type. You think you take what you get.
0: Truthfully, you spoke some truth right there.
2: Yeah, then you look for me at the Goodwill, the thrift store.
0: Tell you, when my husband proposed to me, we ran down that aisle. I had that wedding done in 4 months. Not even. You want to marry me? I was like, got it.
2: Hell no.
1: Hey, be sure to tap in Thursday, because she is the talk of the town. Man, my personal hero at this point. Comedian Cheryl Underwood will be tapping in with the show.
3: Also, we got to highlight another entrepreneur. These small businesses, these strong businesses, they got to get the spotlight.
0: Yep.
2: Hey, and I'm going to try to tap them pockets fire. Hey. Drop a little bit more cash on you with that $1,000 mini game.
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9: I'm meteorologist David Young. Your forecast for tonight, look for decreasing clouds with low temperatures in the lower 40s. As we head into tomorrow, we'll see mostly sunny skies and much warmer as highs climb into the mid-60s. For Thursday night, we'll drop back into the lower 40s with mostly clear skies. Then for Friday, a few isolated rain showers with highs near 70.
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0: It's Dee Dee in the morning, and if you missed the show, I never was the girl that wanted the bad boy. Y'all can have that one. I was like,
1: You seem like the type you take what you can get, though.
0: Thanks.
1: Damn. Damn. I wasn't that type. You think you take what you get.
0: Truthfully, you spoke some truth right there.
2: Yeah, Dee Dee looked for me at the Goodwill, the thrift store.
0: Tell you, when my husband proposed to me, we ran down that aisle. I had that wedding done in 4 months. Not even. You want to marry me? I was like, got it.
2: Hell no.
1: Hey, be sure to tap in Thursday, because she is the talk of the town, man. My personal shero at this point. Comedian Cheryl Underwood will be tapping in with the show.

0: 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Also, we got to highlight another entrepreneur. These small businesses, these strong businesses, they got to get the spotlight.
1: Yep.
2: Hey, and I'm going to try to tap them pockets fire. Hey. 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
9: I'm meteorologist David Young. Your forecast for tonight, look for decreasing clouds with low temperatures in the lower 40s. As we head into tomorrow, we'll see mostly sunny skies and much warmer as highs climb into mid-60s. For Thursday night, we'll drop back into the lower 40s with mostly clear skies. Then for Friday, a few isolated rain showers with highs near 70.
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3: Yeah. What up, Mom?

0: to stay. Right now, let's get into this motherfucker. You understand?
1: Turn us up so you don't hear the potholes. Pump it up. 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

0: It's Dee Dee in the morning, and if you missed the show, I never was the girl that wanted the bad boy. Y'all can have that one. I was like,
1: You seem like the type you take what you can get, though.
0: Thanks. Thanks.
2: Damn.
1: Talk about I wasn't that type. You think you take what you get.
0: Truthfully, you spoke some truth right there.
2: Yeah, Dee Dee looked for me at the Goodwill, the thrift store.
0: Tell you, when my husband proposed to me, we ran down that aisle. I had that wedding done in 4 months. Not even. You want to marry me? I was like, got it.
2: Hell no.
1: Hey, be sure to tap in Thursday, because she is the talk of the town, man. My personal shero at this point. Comedian Cheryl Underwood will be tapping in with the show.
3: Mm-hmm. 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
0: Yep.
2: Hey, and I'm going to try to tap them pockets fire. Hey. 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
9: I'm meteorologist David Young. Your forecast for tonight, look for decreasing clouds with low temperatures in the lower 40s. As we head into tomorrow, we'll see mostly sunny skies and much warmer as highs climb to mid-60s. For Thursday night, we'll drop back into the lower 40s with mostly clear skies. Then for Friday, a few isolated rain showers with highs near 70.
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1: It's Dee Dee in the morning, and we are all here. Good morning on this Thursday, May 14th.
2: Don't you say it.
1: I'm not what?
2: What's the day? Thursday?
1: It's Thursday. Oh, yeah.
2: Don't you do it.
1: Comedian J.J. Williamson here. Also, Jay Cruz and Trey G. It is International Chihuahua. I can never say that.
3: Chihuahua.
4: You saying it?
1: International Chihuahua.
4: Yeah.
2: There you go.
1: Appreciation Day.
2: There you go.
1: I never did think I could say it well, but anyway, Chihuahua. Wah, wah, wah.
4: Bouch, wow, wow.
1: National Buttermilk Biscuit Day.
2: Come on,
1: those. Love those.
4: Milk your biscuit.
1: Oh, I love a good buttermilk biscuit. What?
2: Just the way y'all saying it. It just sounds so vulgar.
1: Oh,
2: y'all
1: I used to love a buttermilk biscuit.
4: Biscuit milker. Mm-hmm.
1: Well, it's Bond with Your Dog Day.
2: Come on now.
1: Shouts out to my dog, Dak.
2: Y'all bonded.
4: You do.
1: I love my little dog, Dak. He lost a little weight because we didn't give him carrots now. Oh, and I had to have somebody come to the house to groom him since the place I used to go to that he had been going to for 9.5 years.
2: Hey.
1: They get a new groomer and now they're going to blame my dog like he's out of control.
4: Oh.
1: How do you go to a... I'm still mad about this. It's called the dog wash, and I want you to know I don't like him anymore. Oh. But how is it that you can groom my dog for 9 years or more, and then now all of a sudden you kick him out and say that he's unruly after 9 years of him going there?
4: Something
1: what
4: suspicious.
1: What do y'all think it is? It's that he don't like the new groomer.
4: I think it is. It's the groomer's fault.
1: It is not the dog's fault.
4: And you know, dogs pick up on bad vibes.
1: Exactly.
4: You know, they can tell you if a person's good or not.
1: Mm-hmm. I just want y'all to know, so my dog does no wrong.
4: Ever.
1: You can see what kind of mama would have been. Hey, it is Online Romance Day.
4: Did you read those books? Those kind of romance books?
1: I read romance books, but I think Online Romance Day could be dating websites.
5: Dating apps.
4: Gotcha.
1: All right.
2: Oh, wow.
5: Sure.
2: Right.
1: He just looks good, everybody. Hey, listen, let's celebrate birthday.
2: Come on in.
4: I misheard you. I killed.
1: Yeah. Okay. I don't want to say blonde jokes because that right there would not be fair.
4: That's right. It would.
1: What? All right, here we go. Celebrity birthdays. Happy birthday goes out to entrepreneur Mark Zuckerberg celebrating a birthday. Football player Rob Gronkowski celebrating a birthday.
2: Okay.
4: All right, Gronk.
1: I used to like him.
4: Amanda Panda went to school with him.
1: Oh, did
4: she? Same school. They went to the same high school.
1: Yep. Wait.
4: She was a year. He was a year younger than her. Sorry.
1: They just went to the same school.
4: Woody High. Shout out to Woody High.
1: If you know, you know. All right. And speaking of Woody, happy birthday goes out to the actor Woody McClain celebrating a birthday and the actor Tim Roth.
2: Hey, man. Happy birthday to one of my good friends out there in C. Pleasant, a.k.a. Mitchellville, Maryland. Donna Durham is celebrating her birthday,
4: All
2: man.
4: Right.
2: I want to give her an amazing shout out, man.
1: What's her name? She's
2: Donna Durham.
1: Donna Durham.
2: D.D. Donna Durham, man. So she's celebrating her birthday, and she's a huge fan of the D.D. in the
1: Shouts
2: morning
1: out
2: show.
1: Shout to Donna Durham.
2: Say it again.
1: Donna Durham.
2: Donna Durham.
1: All right. Thank you very much. All right. We kicked the show off with early morning memes. Mine just says this. Dear people who always post their Cash App info, how does it feel when nobody sends you anything?
4: Oof.
1: Just asking for it from you. I was just kidding.
2: Dang.
1: Like, how's that feel?
2: That's fair.
4: You look down, there's nothing there. I'm a dad. If you're a dad, I got a dad joke. Feel free to use it.
1: All right.
4: Here we go.
2: Come on with it.
4: So last week, I took the kids to a big Lego event. People were lined up for blocks.
1: All right, I'm leaving.
2: Okay.
4: And blocks.
1: That's so cool. Okay. Let's go. What you got over there, Trey?
2: Mine says, once we have sex, I'm done hardening your pictures. I'm reading comments now, babe. Yeah. I might even hack your page.
4: Got it.
2: Come on. Okay. Here we go. A vegan just said to me.
1: Oh?
2: A vegan.
1: Uh-huh.
2: A vegan just said to me, the chicken you're going to eat had a family. I replied, that's why I ordered the family bucket so nobody would be left behind.
1: You leave nobody out. That ain't you're right. Now, instead of worrying about being vegan, PETA is after you now.
2: Oh, my
1: right?
2: God.
1: For sure. You got the whole family.
2: Family.
1: All right, I'm sad. All right, that's how we kick the show off with early morning memes. On the show today, we're going to tap in with comedian Sheryl Underwood, plus another entrepreneur will be showcased on our Strong Business Spotlight.
4: Strong.
1: We renamed it. Also, we got free money inside the $1,000 minute game. All right, here we go. It's Thursday. No politics Thursday on the show. It's Dee Dee in the morning.
2: Hey.
0: Dee Dee in the morning, the hits that power the party all day long. 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
1: Good morning. It's Didi in the morning. Got to have a conversation right now about something. And I see this a lot here in this country. You guys give me your thoughts, okay? So did you see this? J. Cruz, Trey, and JJ. Nigeria's government has banned honorary doctorate holders from using doctor as a prefix in official academic or professional contexts.
2: Okay.
1: Yep, they are banning honorary doctorate holders from using doctor. I can agree with that.
3: I see.
1: Can I tell you why I say that? I've met many people that have come through here and they'll say, I'm Dr. So-and-so and I'm Dr. So-and-so. And I'll go, oh, what you got your degree in?
3: Mm-hmm.
1: Well, it's honorary.
3: Nope. No.
1: And they'll say, it's honorary. And I'll go, okay. I didn't know you can use an honorary doctorate degree in front of your name. Did y'all know that?
3: I didn't know.
1: And do you think it's okay?
3: I think it's silly. I think, and then if you want me to address you by doctor, you're out of your mind.
1: Yeah. I mean, but should they be able to use it?
2: No.
3: You can put it on paper, but I'm not addressing you by doctor.
1: Okay. No. So you say, yeah, you could use it on paper, even in front of your name, where, you know, it would be like if somebody said, Dr. J. Cruz.
3: I don't want to sound like a Karen and be like, no, you shouldn't. But I think it's fake. It's phony. You're living a lie.
2: So check this out. You get honorary degrees mm-hmm. because of something that you've completed or done or mm-hmm. impact that you've had, something like that. They nominate you for those. You don't mm-hmm. apply for them. Mm-hmm. They nominate you for those.
1: Okay.
2: So I think that you should be able to use doctor in front of your name because you've done something.
1: No, but you ain't
2: earn an honorary doctorate.
1: You ain't go to the schooling of a doctor.
2: Honorary doctorate.
1: Nah, it should say H-O-N doctor then.
2: What?
1: Yes. On your page. In parentheses, honorary.
4: I like that.
1: And then
4: I like
1: do
4: that.
1: The doctor. But I don't agree with that.
4: Yeah, Spencer, I need to see a transcript or let me know you took a class or something.
1: Because, let me tell you why. JJ got his bachelor's, right?
4: Right.
1: And you went through, how many years of schooling for that?
4: About 9.
3: How much does it normally take?
4: And that was just
3: about
4: for 4. A sophomore year.
3: It normally takes 4. Okay.
1: It normally takes 4 to get that. And then you go and do another 2 years for a master's.
4: For master's, then a couple of years for the doctor. Man, come
1: that's
4: on.
1: A lot of years of schooling that people have to go through, and you think that all of a sudden somebody should be able to walk up and go, I'm Dr. So-and-so, and even though it's honorary.
2: Yes.
3: No. Imagine
1: the disrespect if you went through all the years of schooling.
2: No, no. This school nominated me for this honor.
1: Okay, let me ask. If you get an honorary, because they'll do this, let's say the Kappas or the Q-Dogs,
2: you know,
1: a fraternity comes around and they give you an honorary membership, you still going to sit out here and holler and act like you were

0: Would you put that on your resume too now? If you're an honorary
1: I can put it on my resume, but
0: No. If you're an honorary, they said, oh, I want you in our fraternity.
2: Yeah.
0: Would you put that on your resume?
2: Why not?
0: You can't. That's just honorary, right,
2: why
0: JJ?
2: Why not? Like, how about all the actors, man, that, you know, a lot of schools just give them some love and have them come speak, and then they give you an honorary degree. Yep. But you never went to the school, though.
3: Yes.
2: They obviously said I was worthy enough to earn this.
1: It's like
0: you ain't earned it. They just giving it to him.
2: I did earn it for whatever I did outside of the school. Learning takes place in more than just the classroom.
0: I love this, dude.
2: I may have knowledge of this thing outside in the real world.
0: And you're right.
2: I'm telling you.
1: But it should be in parentheses.
0: Okay. I think it should be in parentheses.
1: It should. You had to make the distinction. I went to school for 300 years to get this, and you had one episode or...
2: Wait. Because you slow.
1: I'm not slow. I'm saying I'm just exaggerating.
2: I know what I'm just saying. Because you slow, and it took you 18 years to earn this associate's degree, I can't get my...
0: Don't talk about that associate's degree.
1: I think he framed it. I get what you're saying. That argument. But I want a doctor to call in and tell me how they feel.
0: Well, shouts out to Nigeria's government banning the honorary doctorate holders from using doctor.
2: I'm down with this.
0: As a prefix. Me too. All right, y'all. It's Didi in the morning.
4: The hits that power the party. Stacks 92.1.

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1: The hits that power the party. Stax 92.1.
2: Good morning, Dee Dee in the morning. Guys, we're all here. Listen, it's time for J.J. Williamson right now. He said he wanted to talk to us about what is it?
3: Yeah, you know what time it is, ladies and gentlemen. The love of my life. It's time for I'll Be Damned. That's right. Brought to you by who? Nobody. One of these days, I'm going to get me a sponsor. I'm going to put it in the air. I believe it. It's going to take place. But until then, let's get right to I'll Be Damned. Brought to you by nobody. Hey, man, you ever been in a group chat? Especially, man, I was in a group chat at church because I was belonging to one of the ministries in church and everything. You be in a group chat. Man, somebody accidentally put you in a group chat at church and you don't want to be in it? I'd be damned. Who added me in this damn church group chat?
4: Don't say I'd be damned in a church group chat.
3: Right. Well, I almost did.
4: I'll be darned.
3: I put the dot in there to let them know I did not appreciate it. But you don't want to block your blessings and try to lead the conversation because everybody gonna see it.
4: Thanks.
3: I be damn, I didn't want to be in this damn group chat.
4: Uh-oh.
3: Hey, here's another one right here, man. You ever be at your job, man, and you lied on your resume? Guess what? You got the job.
2: Uh-oh.
3: You got the job, but you ain't qualified. They put you right in the fire of this job.
4: No training.
3: No training at all.
4: No training.
3: But your boss caught you on Chat GPT trying to figure out how to do this damn job.
4: I be damned.
3: I hate that right there.
5: You ever
3: try to send somebody a cash app and ask you for $1,000 and you got it?
4: Uh-huh.
3: You're gonna send it to them.
5: Dang.
3: They say, man, send me your info for your cash app. You type it in, but damn it, you sent it to the wrong person.
4: Oh no.
3: I be damned.
4: I'm knocking on your door.
3: Oh my God, you can't get it back.
4: No.
3: Look, you text the person and you chat with them, try, hey, can I get that money back? And they respond, not today. Not today.
4: Yeah,
3: I be damned. I hate that right there, man. You ever plan a birthday dinner, man? You know, I mean, you want all your friends to show up for your birthday dinner. Everybody RSVP say they gonna be there, but nobody show up but one person.
4: Oh, Lord.
3: But it end up being two. But guess who the second person is? The waitress. Coming back and forth to your damn table.
4: Yeah.
3: I be damned. Now, people, y'all know I've been trying to get this I be damned off the ground, man. You know, trying to find me a sponsor. Mm-hmm. You know, somebody to believe in my segment and everything. But right now, it hasn't taken place. Mm-hmm. So what I decided to do is come up with a promotional song for I be damned.
4: Okay.
3: Now, this is going to go viral. This is going to be a hit.
5: Let's go.
3: And I'm going to sing my I be damned single. Brought to you by Nobody.
5: Right.
3: Hit it.
4: Oh, he's serious with this.
5: Right? You see him?
4: He's serious with this.
5: He took a breath.

0: I want you to sponsor.
1: Oh, God. I need you.
0: Would I be damned?
2: Very nice. All right, y'all.
1: Follow your boy.
2: All right. It's Dee Dee in the morning.
3: Pick the hits that power the party with Dee Dee in the morning. Take the Stacks Pack Music Survey at Stacks.

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1: Good Thursday morning. I'm Megan Vaselli with 6 News. For the 10th year, hundreds of people will gather at the state capitol today for the Unite to Face Addiction Rally. It brings together people in recovery, supporters, families, and organizations from all over the state. Organizers say it's meant to lift voices, shatter stigma, and inspire communities throughout Michigan to join the fight against addiction. Also known as the UFAM Rally, it runs from 10 a.m. to 4 p.m. Michigan lawmakers introduce a new set of bills meant to help people experiencing mental health crises reach and pay for the care they need. Right now, first responders are responsible for emergency transportation in those situations. Supporters of these bills say if passed, they would create a framework for targeted transportation, freeing up emergency services and saving tax dollars. For the latest news, weather, and sports, be sure to tune into 6 News, and we're always online at WLNS.com.
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17: I'm Storm Tracker 6 meteorologist Katie Nicolau. Here with a look at your forecast. Today we'll see sunny to mostly sunny skies across the area with high temperatures in the mid-60s. Tonight it'll be mostly clear with lows in the low 40s. Then for the day on Friday, we'll see decreasing clouds with time, stray showers possible, and high temperatures that'll be in the upper 60s to potentially the low 70s.
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1: Hey, it's Didi in the morning. We got to get into our hot topics. One of the reasons why, did you guys hear what's going on with comedian Ari Spears? People want to cancel this man based on what he said about a certain region of our country. Let's get into it right now. Here we go.
2: Let her cook.
3: Hot topics. Only on Didi in the morning.
1: Before we get to that, we got to talk about Dr. Cheyenne Bryan. She was here on our show a couple weeks ago, right?
4: Yeah.
1: Well, now they're talking about her because she now is saying she cannot verify her doctorate degree because the school she attended closed down.
4: It's been a lot of conversation online about her and her degrees, right?
5: Yeah. Mm-hmm.
4: Her certification.
1: Yeah. According to her, she's now saying that she cannot, she could no longer access her transcripts because the school has shut down. She said she went to school, Arkansas University. She completed an entire program. But when she went back online, they were like, no, we can't give it to you.
4: Yeah, because it had shut down due to, like, I guess, you know, issues with the eligibility for the school, whatever it was.
1: Huh. What's wrong? Everybody is going,
4: It's a head scratcher.
6: It really is.
4: It's a head scratcher.
6: I ain't got no hair. I'm still scratching mine.
7: I've heard of that happening when the school might lose record of your, like, degree or whatever.
4: I went to a school called Sanford Brown. Mm-hmm. I went to, and they shut down. Mm-hmm. Like, and they, it was an accreditation issue. So they shut down. All the records and everything were wiped from it. But I think there was still a way that they would give you your transcripts. Now, she says that the transcripts disappeared 2 years after the school shut down because it was housed by a third party company. Which is also what she said.
7: Possible.
4: Yeah. So
7: plausible.
4: But we asked her about her accreditation when she was here. And we didn't get that story.
1: Everybody's been calling her. They calling her out now. Yeah. I'm like, man. And I like her.
4: Yeah.
1: I actually like her. I like some of the things she says.
4: I think people just don't want to like her.
1: I think so too.
7: Yeah.
1: She came off, you know, she came out of nowhere all of a sudden, you know.
7: Knows too much.
1: Yeah. Sometimes she says things that people don't. I keep saying this when folks tell you the truth about yourself. I always say, like, I don't like her. Because she is speaking some facts.
4: A lot of the times, yeah.
1: Yeah, and it hurts.
4: Yeah.
1: Let's talk about Ari Spears.
6: Comedian Ari Spears, man. You know, he one of the most controversial comedians out right now. Been going on podcasts, blasting a lot of entertainers, comedians, and rappers. Well, he sat down with Dion Cole on his podcast. And, man, when I tell you he in hot water, talking about the Deep South.
8: Mississippi, can't read? Nah, I'm good.
9: Niggas can read in Mississippi, dog.
8: Let me tell you something. I did a club in Memphis called Chuckles once upon a time ago. One lady bought the CD and her girlfriend said to her, girl, how much that CD was? Another dude was looking for his family and went, where they is? My jokes come with some shit where you gotta match. Based on how you talk, this shit ain't gonna fly with you.
9: But dog, that's the lingo down there. And this is crazy coming from a nigga that didn't finish school.
8: Lingo is one thing. Articulation is something else.
9: Yeah, okay.
8: You gotta be able to articulate. Where they is, how much that CD was. Nah, that ain't lingo. That's go back to school.
6: He catching a lot of heat on social media, man, talking about the South, man, when his father is from Mississippi.
4: Oh, wow.
6: He got a lot of deep South, you know.
7: Ties
6: and everything, connections, man, for him to say it. Now, I thought it was funny because I'm from Mississippi. Yeah, we do talk like that. But we also are educated. We do know how to talk when it's time to talk. Mm-hmm. Now, the man was talking about people that was at the club, at the show, been drinking and having a nice buzz. And yes, we do let our lingo out a little more.
4: That's true.
6: So
1: I heard Country Wayne didn't like that.
6: Oh boy, he came out. Country Wayne got note of what Ari Spears said, and he gave his 2 cents.
10: Now, Ari Spears, all them old jokes about the South slow, haven't we proved that that's not true? Yeah, we might say over there in scrimp, but we can't be slow. You see what we did with the rap game, and now you see what we do in the content game. And most of us from the South. You got Drewski, Desi Banks, 85 South, Country Wayne, and we could keep going. a lot of us outsmarted the game. You trying to figure out how to go viral talking about people, and you ain't monetizing. And you ain't figured it out. A lot of people from the South don't figure out how to get this money.
1: I know.
10: The smart way, instead of begging Hollywood, please let me in your movie and all this. Stop playing with us, man.
4: Yo, smart guy.
6: I like what he said, man. And again, I think Aaron Spears just wanted to say some things to try to go viral, get some likes, get some shares, and, you know, just keep some momentum he got going on social media.
1: I wonder if it's just, is it really about the way you talk, or is it about when you look at the history in the country and those that were supposed to be more educated move north, right? And they were more free and this and that, so it may have a lot to do with that, right?
7: Yeah, I think the line gets blurred sometimes when you start using the wrong tense or whatever, but just be clear to the kids. Like, we got to let the kids know it's wrong. Like, it's not being used correctly, because the more you use it, the more it'll become natural to you.
1: And then
7: you
1: start using it.
7: Yes, so. Exactly.
1: Hey, listen, coming up, we got $1,000 for you next. It's Dee Dee in the morning.
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1: Good Thursday morning to you. It's Dee Dee in the morning, and welcome to the show. Let's get right to the five, guys. I got Jake Cruz, Trey, and JJ.
2: Number one. The five things you need to know right now on Dee Dee in the morning.
1: First thing you need to know right now, did anybody see this now? They're talking about some workers at a McDonald's. I hate when I see stories like this at fast food restaurants. So they're showing some workers. They look like they were some teenagers or something, thinking they're having some fun. And guess what they do? They take them wonderful fries, and take them and shove them in their mouths. They try to lick on them, and they shove them the French fries in their mouths.
3: Stop.
1: Dang. And then take the French fries and put them in a bag.
4: The video appearing to show an employee putting fries in their mouth and back into a box to presumably be served. Police said that they haven't ID'd any customer impacted, and no one's come forward as of Monday. And the health department found no violations at this McDonald's Friday, but tell us they're combing through video to try and see if the fries were actually served.
1: Okay.
3: Wow.
1: So they're going to look through video, though, to see if the fries are served. Sorry. But nonetheless, isn't that horrible?
3: That's horrible.
1: That you would lick and put these fries in your mouth and then put them in the bag and give them to people.
3: You know, I thought about that for years, man. So
1: what? Putting fries in your mouth and serving them?
3: What people do in these fast food restaurants.
1: Yeah.
3: So I try my best to avoid drive-thrus.
1: Really?
3: Because I want to go in and watch.
1: As you make meals.
3: I monitor what these people be back there doing. Make sure you got your gloves on. Make sure you got your hairnet on. Mm-hmm. Make sure you ain't dropped no patty and then put it back on the bun.
1: The patty.
3: Then I like the restaurants that I see clean up behind themselves and not wait until the end of the night.
1: Yeah.
3: Certain things like that I look at.
5: JJ going to be like, I ain't no Reebok made hamburger patties.
6: For real.
3: Because I'm on time. And I'm saying, people, y'all better stop cussing these employees out.
1: I agree.
3: At these restaurants.
1: I agree.
3: Because one time I went and got me a Big Mac from McDonald's and I said something small to the cook. I opened my Big Mac. It said Timberland.
1: Let's move on.
3: All right, let's talk about these HBCUs, because I am a proud graduate. I say proud graduate of Alcorn State University, one of the greatest ones.
1: Go ahead, do it. There you go.
3: But shout out to the HBCUs, man. Do y'all know their enrollment has went up 4%?
1: Good.
3: 4% in enrollment, while the overall student enrollment across America is declining. Mm. So the HBCUs are going up. And I want to give a shout out to a lot of these millionaires and billionaires that's been donating a lot. Who, ex-wife, what's that?
1: Jeff Bezos.
3: Jeff Bezos' wife
1: McKinsey.
3: Gives a lot of money to a lot of HBCUs, man. So shout out to HBCUs, man. We're climbing.
1: I think what it's telling me is that we still know in our community, no matter what, we need an education.
3: Yes.
1: Yeah, as much as people are saying, oh, no, you don't, and, you know, this is what the new trend is. We're
7: school
1: going, well,
7: worth
1: for
7: it.
1: Us, we still got to get an education.
7: Yeah. Respect that. All right, let's talk about this. This is interesting. So Tusi, the rapper, his fiance put up a post saying that her name is Samaria. She said that she doesn't want to share a room, even when she lives with her husband.
1: Mm.
7: She said she would rather still have a separate room. She said, I love my man and I'd want to be married to one person forever, but I don't want to share a room with a man or live with a man. I don't know. I don't know how to explain this. I don't know.
3: I kind of get it.
7: We still got to live in the same house, though.
3: I can do that.
7: Right?
3: I can do that. But, I mean, I'm going to go in the guest room sometime.
7: I'm with our own rooms, though. I think I like this idea.
3: Mm. Yeah. Because I'm telling you, if you snore, that's going to bother the hell out of me.
1: I snore.
3: I couldn't sleep.
5: I can't sleep in a separate room. We got to sleep in the same room.
1: I can sleep in a separate room.
7: Sometimes. I feel like, yeah. I
5: need to cuddle up to you. I need to smell you.
1: What about
5: I need
1: if
5: to
1: she snores,
5: you.
1: Though? You'll be all right with that?
5: And my little Snorlax.
1: All right.
3: Snorlax.
5: That's my little Snorlax.
1: All right.
5: Come here, boo-boo.
3: Snorlax.
5: Get you these knees and strips. If you hated Neo before, and a lot of ladies seem to hate Neo, you're going to really hate him after this, man. He did an interview the other day where he was talking about his polyamorous relationship. He was basically saying that loving three women is not as difficult as you think it would be. Now, we would also think that loving three women would be kind of hard. You have different personalities. You have different attitudes that you have to deal with.
7: The arrangements. You got to take this one on a date. You got to pick this one up. Ugh.
5: No, Neo said it's actually easier than what you think it is. He said, we are a family. We love each other, and it's a beautiful thing, he said. It's not as difficult as you would think. He said, it definitely takes a mindset, adding that each woman has their own personality and emotional needs, is what he said, but it's a labor of love.
1: Mm.
5: So they in that house getting getting nasty.
1: All right. Thank you. Getting nasty. All right. Doing the nasty. All right. Listen, those are your five. We need somebody to play our $1,000 minute game. You answer 10 questions correctly this morning and win some money. Actually, you'll win $1,000 if you answer all 10 questions right within a minute. So call us if you're good at trivia at 833. Talk to Dee Dee.
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0: No lines, no cover, no bouncers. 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Stax 92.1.
1: All righty, so it's Dee Dee in the morning. Guys, we got $1,000 we're about to give somebody. But guess what they said? On average, we wake up grumpy. How many days of the year do you think we wake up grumpy?
2: Oh, the year?
1: How many days in that year do you think we wake up grumpy? What about you?
2: I'm going to say about 115.
1: You wake up grumpy about 115? All right, what about you, Trey?
3: Not very often. I say 50.
1: 50 times you're probably grumpy. What about you? 364.
2: At least 360.
1: Yeah.
2: The only time he's not grumpy is when he's cruising.
4: The first 5 minutes, it's grumpy mode. It's just automatic.
1: Uh-huh.
4: Yeah.
1: Every day. All right.

0: Hi, how are you?
1: I'm great. How are you?
0: Wonderful. Do they call you Becky sometimes?
1: Oh, no, not that one. Becca or Rebecca.
0: Oh, Becca.
2: Oh, just Rebecca.
0: Becky. Oh, okay. All right. She's like, oh, not that one. All right.
2: Definitely not that one.
0: Give me that Becky. All right. All right, Becky, Becca, tell us something about you. Are you married? You got kids?
1: I have one kid, and I'm not married, but okay. We've been together for 6 years.
0: Oh, wow. That's very nice.
3: Any wedding bills, like, on the horizon, or are y'all just, like, taking it slow?
1: We're chilling.
0: Okay. Oh, you're going to be like Kurt Russell and Goldie Hawn.
4: Okay.
0: Y'all heard that story about those two. They've been together almost 50 years.
2: 50 years. They thought about being married.
0: And never married.
2: Dang.
0: Cruz, like you and your wifey.
4: Yeah, long
2: Oprah
4: time.
2: And Stedman.
0: Oprah and Stedman never married.
2: Yeah, never been married.
3: Wait. Y'all just assuming. Becca, would you be open to getting married, or do you want to just keep it how it is?
1: I go back and forth because marriage sounds like a lot of paperwork.
2: Yeah, it is.
0: All right.
1: Well, we choose to be together, so we're good.
3: I know that's right.
0: You sound like us, girl.
3: I know that's right.
0: Yeah, mine don't have no choice now to be married. I got papers on you, sir. I got papers on you.
3: DD say his choice is my choice.
2: Damn.
0: Here we go. Let's spin the wheel. Here we go.
5: DD. J. Cruz. JJ from the SIP.
6: Trey G.
5: $30 bonus.
3: $30. All right, Becca, I'm going to read you the 10 questions. If you don't know the answer, what you going to say?
1: Pass.
3: That's right. And we're going to spin the block, answer it again, and we got to go fast. That sound like a plan?
1: Yes, sir.
3: All right, perfect. Let's get paid. First question. Do you prefer being outdoors or being a homebody?
1: Outdoors.
3: What did you learn first, swim or ride a bike?
1: Ride a bike.
3: What is the name of Chris Brown's newest album?
1: Not royalty, that's his old one. Pass.
3: How many scary movies were the Wayans brothers a part of in the 2000s?
1: Three, four?
3: Too high.
1: Five?
3: What kind of What kind of woman does Jamie Foxx say he's done with?
1: Oh my goodness, pass.
3: Little Rock is the capital of which state?
1: Arkansas.
3: What is the third question that I asked you, number three?
1: What did I learn to do first? What is Chris Brown's new album?
3: There you go. Who on the morning show has an issue with spicy food?
1: Dee Dee. Trey G.
3: Keep going.
1: Oh, pass.
3: What does BYOB stand for? BYOB.
1: Bring your own beer.
0: I'm going to give it to you.
2: Me too.
0: I like what you do. Okay, you got five out of nine.
4: Hey.
0: Here's what you missed. You missed this one. What is the name of Chris Brown's newest album? It is Brown. How many scary movies were the Wayans brothers a part of in the 2000s? Two.
4: Mm-hmm.
0: That's what they said. You went too high.
1: I started at three.
0: Right. What kind of women did Jamie Foxx say he was done with? White girls. But he's not. All right. Who on the morning show has an issue with spicy food? That would be J. Cruz.
3: We're cruising.
0: Yeah, he's got a very sensitive belly. All right. And you guys,
1: my brain froze.
0: Yeah, you didn't get to 10. 5 out of 10 means you're going to get $10 for our 5 out of 9. $10 every correct answer. We added up. That's fine. $50. But you also spun the wheel and got an extra $30. So $80 coming in.
3: All right. Great job.
0: $80, Becca. All right. Why don't you do me a favor and tell everybody the show that gave you a shot at that $1,000.
1: Dee Dee in the morning.
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1: On Didi in the Morning.
3: So, Keith, you hit us up and said you were going to make your mom mad, right?
4: Oh, yeah.
3: Okay.
4: She's been waiting on this check for like 2 years. So, I know she's going to get pissed about this.
3: What check is she waiting on?
4: All right, income tax check.
3: Okay, here we go. Let's call her.
5: Hello?
4: Mama.
5: What?
4: Hey, I called that number, man. They talking some crazy stuff, talking about you ain't getting your check for last year or this year. I don't know. I called them. They on the phone right now, so I want to talk to them.
3: Hello, ma'am?
5: Uh-huh.
3: This is Miss Johnson over here at the IRS, and it looks like we're not going to be able to give you your check. And it looks
5: what
3: like
5: check?
3: You're filed last year, I believe.
5: I don't even know if you the damn IRS or what. No. I ain't got to prove a motherfucking thing to you.
3: Ma'am, you do. Because you...
5: No, I don't. I ain't got to prove a damn thing to you because I ain't got to give you no motherfucking information. First of all, I don't even know why the fuck you on the damn phone any damn way. That's my motherfucking business. That's between me and the
3: ma'am.
5: They don't have nothing to do with my son. Don't have nothing to do with none of this shit.
3: Ma'am.
5: So you know what?
3: Ma'am, can you please?
5: What?
3: Ma'am.
5: Nah, ma'am, you get off my mother.
3: No.
5: Mama. What?
3: Hold on a second. Ma'am, I'm saved, and I really want you to change the
5: I
3: words.
5: Wouldn't give a fuck if you saved, sanctified, filled with the Holy Ghost, and that was fire. You're fucking with me talking about my motherfucking money. You done lost your
3: done.
5: Damn mind.
3: How much did they say that you were going to get back?
5: Get you on a computer and you can't see what the fuck I'm getting back?
3: You know, ma'am, I don't like people who are bitches to me. You're being a
5: You know what?
3: You're being
5: You made me get vicious. Now, I was trying to talk to you sensible, but now you want to flip the damn script and try to talk shit to me. You got me all the way up. Get off my phone. Get off my phone.
3: Okay, I can't, Cynthia. You on the Mad Minute?
6: Yeah! Yeah!
5: I'm gonna kill you!
3: Wow, Cynthia, you got a great mouth.
5: Yes, I got bills.
3: All right, y'all give it up for Cynthia and her son, Keith!
1: Get in on the fun and prank call someone you know. 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
8: Good morning. I'm Kirk Montgomery with 6 News. President Donald Trump has called Chinese President Xi Jinping a friend, but his warm words were in stark contrast to Xi, who opened a bilateral meeting cautioning about the potential conflict between the U.S. and China. The meeting unfolded behind closed doors, but the Chinese government says Xi used it to warn Trump that not handling Taiwan correctly could lead to conflicts. After hours of debate, the state's Natural Resource Commission passes the one-buck rule, limiting the number of bucks hunters can tag in the Lower Peninsula to 1. The commission says the goal is to encourage more doe hunting, which would reduce the Michigan deer population and balance out the doe-to-buck ratio. The new regulation is set to take effect on March 1st next year. Hunters in the Upper Peninsula will maintain their hunter's choice model and will not be limited to one buck. For the latest news, weather, and sports, watch 6 News.
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19: After taking the first two games of their series with the Cleveland Cavaliers, the Detroit Pistons dropped both games in Cleveland but returned home on Wednesday night with the series tied at 2 games apiece. And this one was a thriller. What a game. Came down to the wire in overtime, but ultimately the Pistons fell 117-113 to the Cavs. Cleveland can clinch on Friday night because they lead the series 3-2 now. But this was a game that for a while the Pistons looked like they had all the momentum. Ben Wallace was in attendance. Isaiah Thomas, they were on the Jumbotron, energy was high, and the Pistons were up 9 with 3 minutes to play, but these Cavaliers just kept chipping away and were able to claw their way back into it. So the Pistons now find themselves in a very similar situation, just like the last series when they were down 3-2, had to go on the road for game 6, and they were able to win that one, obviously, in Orlando to advance. So we'll see what they have in store come Friday night. Pistons head coach J.B. Bickerstaff was very passionate about his team, that this team will go down 5 tithing no matter what. So we will see what they have in store to try and keep their season alive on Friday in Cleveland at 7 o'clock. WLNS Sports, I'm Kara Adams.
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20: I'm Storm Tracker 6 meteorologist Katie Nicolau. Here with a look at your forecast. Today we'll see sunny to mostly sunny skies across the area with high temperatures in the mid-60s. Tonight it'll be mostly clear with lows in the low 40s. Then for the day on Friday, we'll see decreasing clouds with time, stray showers possible, and high temperatures that'll be in the upper 60s to potentially the low 70s.
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1: Good morning. It's Didi in the morning. Listen, it is Thursday. Yes, it is. It is Thursday. No politics Thursday
2: I'm
1: on the show.
2: I'm glad you said it. I was looking at you.
1: I'm going to try to remember that today because we all know politics get on our nerves and making us all upset and mad. So what we want to do is make you happy this morning on this Thursday. Thanks. Let's get into our hot topics, though. Did y'all hear what Bow Wow had to say about dropping kids off at school? And no, this ain't the kind of dropping kids off like my husband says when he gets home from work. He always says, I got to go to the bathroom and drop off some kids.
3: I'm about to say, what kind of freaky conversations y'all be?
2: Hey, what y'all doing?
1: But he always says that when he gets home, he goes, I got to go to my office and drop off some kids.
2: I say bread.
1: You drop off bread?
2: I drop off bread.
1: What you drop?
3: I be dropping off kids, my damn
1: okay,
3: son.
1: Okay, let's go.
4: tell me what they talking about. Hot topics, only on DD.
2: If y'all got a class, y'all not eating right.
1: Yeah.
2: Oh, I just got a teacher.
3: Hey, let's move on before we get wrote up.
1: We're
3: going to take it there.
1: We will, definitely. Hey, real quick, anybody see this? Is so sad. I saw it this morning about thousands of people lining up for free food as prices are rising here in this country.
5: As the war in Iran drives up prices, many Americans are struggling to make ends meet. Cars lined up in Los Angeles yesterday to pick up boxes of free food. 2,000 families were served, but organizers had to turn people away after running out of supplies.
3: Wow.
1: I know.
3: Wow.
2: I saw that line. It was crazy.
3: Yeah.
2: It was looking like a ride at Six Flags or something. It was way down the street.
1: Okay, as somebody said, you know, if you look at the national minimum wage, it's like, what is it still, $7.50?
3: Yeah, something like that, right? $7.25.
1: And gas is $5 in places?
2: Yeah. Mm.
1: So you work for an hour just to get gas to get to the... So how do you live?
3: How do you live, right? Yeah, especially making minimum wage.
1: Right, and if you have a family.
3: And I remember being a kid and my grandma or my mom standing in church lines.
1: Mine too.
3: Yeah, or shelter lines getting food. You can only imagine how much has grown since then.
1: My mother used to make us go stand and get some cheese.
3: Oh, wow.
2: Dang.
1: What? Government cheese used to be the thing they'd give out.
3: Just cheese, though?
1: Just some cheese. It wasn't nothing but a big old block of Velveeta.
3: Did it melt?
1: Sometimes.
3: Sometimes.
1: Every now and then when you made you a grilled cheese sandwich, now every now and then that cheese got stuck at the roof of your mouth.
2: I mean, it depends on how hot it was outside.
3: Yeah.
2: That's the only way you can get through that thing,
1: man. My mom would be like, they down there, they got a big truck down there and they're giving out cheese. Y'all go stand in line.
2: Oh, the fact that your mama sent the kids.
1: Yeah, each one of us, though. And so we all came home about 5 blocks of cheese. Here, mama.
3: Oh, no.
1: We were stopped up for months.
3: Facts.
2: 3 of them went in the freezer.
3: Imagine how many dishes you can make with just cheese.
1: Exactly.
3: Nachos, grilled cheese.
1: Yeah, but we all were walking around lactose intolerant. Hey, listen, Funky DeNeva. I love Funky DeNeva.
3: Yeah, Funky DeNeva, Instagram commentator, social media commentator, influencer, whatever you want to call them. They basically are commenting on this whole Cheyenne Bryant situation. Now, Dr. Cheyenne Bryant has gotten a lot of flack on social media for that doctor title. They pretty much are saying, where did you earn your degree at? Where's your dissertation? Where is the proof that you are an actual doctor? And Funky DeNeva is kind of doubling down on it.
6: You came to us and told us you were Dr. Cheyenne Bryant. Nobody knocked on your door and said, hey, we want you to tour the world. We want to build you up as this doctor character. Come do it. I do not think it is unreasonable for anybody to want proof of your credentials, especially when you put it out there that you're not working under licensure. It would seem to me that you would be rushing forward to reestablish public trust. Fine. Let's just say for the sake of argument, you can't get the transcript. You can't get them to confirm the degree. Sis, it ain't a black person alive who hard copy of their degree, not at their mama or their grandma house in the box. I don't care what you say. Going to college in the black community is a big MFN deal. Where is your degree? Car around your grandma house, car around your mama house. Okay, sis, you ain't got the degree. I understand that Argosy is an online university, but I'm not about to argue with no that claim they got no degree from Argosy and you can't produce us no cap and gown pictures.
2: I totally agree with him.
1: So it's Argosy.
3: Argosy.
2: Argosy.
1: I thought somebody said it was Arkansas.
3: No,
2: it's Argosy
3: University.
1: Okay.
3: He makes a good point.
1: He right.
3: Where the proof at? Where the pictures?
2: And it's somewhere in that house.
1: Yeah, it is.
2: If it ain't on the refrigerator, if you got it.
3: If it exists.
2: Refrigerator, the living room, and a drawer.
1: Some people, if you have her kind of credentials, would have it on their wall.
2: Yes.
3: Facts.
1: Even at home on their wall in their office or something.
2: When somebody, when you have company, they walk in the house, you want them to see that.
1: Right. Yeah. That you finished.
3: This whole thing is taking on a life of its own on social media. Like people with PhDs and doctors, they are really coming at Cheyenne Bryant.
2: Them two letters right there is killing her. Yeah. DR. Yeah.
1: The other thing we got to talk about is Bow Wow.
2: Man, my man Bow Wow, you know, he out here on tour and, man, having a little fun. Well, he got kids. Mm-hmm. And we're talking about dropping your kids off at school and how crazy the car lines are.
7: I know you just dropped your kids off or you stuck in that school line and you about to drop them off, go to work. You got your radio on, morning radio, your coffee, and your cup holder. I'm going to tell y'all something that all parents fear in the morning. The drop-off line is crazy. It's getting crazier and crazier. That's the only thing I fear every time. And then look, the thing be like this, right? Y'all know I'm a single parent father, right? So no matter how much you think you own time, you never really own time. I mean, you get up as early as you want, no matter what, get them dressed, breakfast, Pop-Tart, whatever it is, and you still be late. But you wouldn't be late if that school line was a little thin. I'm telling you, the school lines be crazy. They be going from the main door of the school, the main entrance, all the way out to the main road. Be worse than being on the highway sometimes. But real parents, y'all know. Y'all know the struggle.
1: All right, it's like going to the club, he said. All right, listen, coming up, guys, coming up, ran out of time. We're going to catch up with comedian Cheryl Underwood. We got to talk about what she did on the Kevin Hart roast, all right? That's on the way. It's Didi in the morning. Didi in the morning, the hits that power the party all day long. Stacks 92.1.

0: my God. Becky, look at her.
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2: Hey, good morning. It's Dee Dee in the morning. Jay Cruz is here. Also, Trey G and comedian J.J. Williamson. Guys, we were just talking about it. Everybody's been talking about it.
3: Yeah.
2: It would have to be the Kevin Hart roast on Netflix.
3: Mm-hmm.
2: Came out on Sunday. We all got a chance to see it. The star, though, it was supposed to be Kevin Hart,
3: yeah,
2: but
3: it wasn't.
2: Because every time I look on social media, this woman is trending. Everybody is talking about her.
3: Facts.
2: The consummate professional, they said. Mm. Please welcome comedian Sheryl Underwood.
3: Hey. All right.
4: Hey. And friend of the Dee Dee in the morning, morning show.
2: I know that's 100%.
4: Right. You better know it.
2: Boy, you did that thing. So tell me, the rumors are going around. Somebody told me, were you not supposed to be on there and they asked you at the last minute to be on the roast?
4: So I got a call and they said, would you consider being on the roast? I was like, hell yeah.
2: Mm.
4: What time I need to be there? What I need to do? Mm-hmm. And Netflix, they opened a briefcase for you like Hawaii 5-0.
3: I heard.
2: Now
4: listen, y'all the first people getting the inside story. You want to hear the rest of this story?
2: Yeah.
4: You got to check me out at the New Orleans Comedy Room.
2: I know that's right.
3: Come on.
4: The grand opening this weekend. We are the first show to go into this new club in New Orleans, Friday, Saturday, and Sunday. But anyway, so I get this call. They say, can you do it? They present the offer. We accept the offer, right?
2: Mm-hmm.
4: So then I start talking to the writers. And then there's a luncheon at the man, the big dude that run Netflix.
2: Uh-huh.
4: At his house, Ted Sarandos, everybody's there. Eddie Murphy,
3: yes.
4: Dave Chappelle. So I'm shaking hands, talking to everybody. So Tony Hinchcliffe comes up to me, and I goes, what's up? And he goes, so you know I'm going to talk about this. What you thinking? I said, what I'm thinking, it better be funny.
3: Right.
4: That's all I care about is it better be funny. So then they say, well, you know, Shane Gillis want to reach out to you. Can we connect y'all? I was like, cool in the gang. You connect us. So Shane calls me.
2: Uh-huh.
4: Now, I know of these guys, right? We're colleagues. I say, listen to me. We're colleagues. This is a roast. It's an old-fashioned fries club. Dean Martin, hit him. Roast.
3: Mm.
4: I said, do what you do, because you better do it right, or I'm coming for you, right? So Shane calls me, and I said, you know, Shane, you named after my favorite Western, you know, because I'm old school. Mm. Adam Ladd. Shane,
2: damn.
4: I said, but if you don't get it right, I'm going to pop you like Doc Holliday in Tombstone.
3: Uh-oh.
4: So we laughing. They don't tell me what they're going to say.
2: Mm-hmm.
4: They just tell me what they're going to touch on.
2: Mm-hmm.
4: And the two things they said they was going to touch on,
2: come on,
4: my husband's death and me being raped.
2: Ah!
3: Oh, gosh.
2: No.
3: Yeah.
2: No, Cheryl.
4: Yes, sir.
2: And so
4: yes,
2: how
4: sir.
2: Did you feel when
3: right.
2: you found out that's what they wanted to talk about? Were you like too personal? Or you just said, I'm going to let it go. Clearly.
4: Well, here's what it is. Mm. Nowadays, when they roast the hit below the belt.
3: Mm. Yes.
2: Did it offend you at all?
3: Right.
4: It didn't offend me because they came to me with respect.
2: Did it hurt
3: right.
2: you?
4: And they told me what they was going to do. But I did tell them, and I believe this, and I can be wrong, and I will accept correction from the culture.
3: Mm.
4: I said, listen to me. It's not my reaction. You got to deal with the world their reaction to what you say.
2: We are talking to Sheryl Underwood.
3: Let me ask you this, Sheryl. Now, you know, the public is going to have one opinion about it, like the people, the audience, the crowd.
4: Yeah.
3: But do you kind of agree that they went too far, or is it just still in the realm of comedy?
4: It's all subjective. The things that we used to say that we got canceled for, these white boy comics making millions and millions of dollars on.
3: Sure.
4: I'm saying is, this is time for great conversation.
2: Mm.
4: That's why I'm coming up with my podcast,
3: come on, Cheryl.
4: Politics and Punchline.
2: Come on, Cheryl.
3: I like that.
2: I like that, too.
3: Come
2: Politics
3: on,
2: and Punchline. Go ahead, Cheryl.
3: Yeah.
2: I want everybody to know something else about Cheryl. Number one, I love the fact that Cheryl was keeping notes on the special.
3: Oh, come on, man.
2: I love that, Cheryl. Yeah. When I saw you.
4: Oh, yeah, because I'm going to pop you.
3: Oh,
4: I'm going to pop you. You ain't heard my feelings talk about my husband died. He only died once. But Tony Hinchcliffe died every day.
3: I
2: love that.
4: And Dee Dee, before you say anything else, we have to announce to the world that we will be coming in every market that Dee Dee in the Morning is in together.
2: Yes, we are.
4: I got to thank Terry Hodges for booking me over at the Crowfoot Pontiac, Michigan, May 22nd, 23rd. I'll give you all my dates.
2: Yeah.
4: But there's something coming big.
2: Yeah.
4: And at DD, every market you're in, we're going to bring panels to talk political and punchline.
2: That's what I love.
4: We're going to use the radio. And thank you, Netflix, for even putting me on a roast so people can rediscover me.
3: Yo.
4: The sky is the limit.
3: Absolutely.
4: Let's work together.
2: I love that. This week in New Orleans, if you're listening, KMEZ, New Orleans, everybody, make sure you're there to support our girl, Sheryl Underwood,
3: man,
2: who killed it on that special.
4: And I want to be able to call in like this and tell you where I'm going to be so I can open these doors for other comics and these comedy clubs. Got to start booking comics and promoting, and people need to start buying on radio.
2: Let them know, because it still works. Trust and believe 100%. Us right now. Well, listen, y'all clap it up for this woman. Like I said, if you're in anywhere where she is, you got to go see her. Comedian Sheryl Underwood.
3: All right.
4: Yay.
2: All right. Dee Dee in the morning.
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1: Good morning. It's Dee Dee in the morning. Guys, can we have a conversation about Michael Jackson right now and the popularity of Michael Jackson after this movie has come out is crazy.
2: Yeah.
1: So remember I was telling you, they said that Michael Jackson, streaming of Michael Jackson music and people buying is up like 160-something percent.
2: Right.
1: People are rediscovering Michael Jackson.
2: Yeah.
1: Again,
2: the movie is at like $500 million
1: yes,
2: or $600
1: million.
2: $600 worldwide.
1: Yep. Yeah, the movie is doing well, so people are loving this. Some Michael Jackson. Yeah. Well, now they didn't came up with this. They didn't came out with Michael Jackson's alleged tour diet.
2: Oh, okay.
1: His tour diet.
2: All right, now.
1: We
2: going a little deep in them archives, ain't we?
1: Yes.
2: What the man ate on tour?
1: Here it is. This is data from September 1st, 2003. Food preferences. Take a listen. For breakfast, Michael Jackson would like a KFC original chicken breast, mashed potatoes, corn, biscuits, scrambled eggs with strawberry jelly, gravy, and spray butter. He also wanted some salmon lox, low-fat wheat bagels, low-fat cream cheese, a fruit plate, and some whole fruit.
3: Damn. Wait a minute, now this for breakfast?
1: This for breakfast. Now, but here's the problem I have. On one hand, he wanted to be healthy, but then on the other, he wanted to that black part of him tapped in.
2: Mashed potatoes and chicken.
1: For breakfast.
3: In the morning.
1: This is a KFC original chicken breast, mashed potatoes, corn biscuits with scrambled eggs.
3: Now, that meal right there, you're going to have to get that the day before.
1: Yeah.
3: Because ain't nobody finna fix that that early in the damn morning.
1: Well, hold on a second. Now, for lunch, this is Michael Jackson's, everybody, this is food preferences while he's on tour.
2: Okay.
1: For lunch, what did he want? KFC original chicken breast. Mashed potatoes and gravy on the side. Corn on the cob, biscuits with strawberry jelly and spray butter.
3: Dang.
1: That was for lunch.
3: You talking about knowing the colonel?
2: You're for real.
3: He had to be pumped.
1: Knowing that secret recipe?
3: That recipe.
2: I ain't gonna lie to you. He liked them powdered mashed potatoes.
1: Yeah, he did.
2: Liked them powdered mashed potatoes.
1: Well, let's see what Michael Jackson wanted for dinner back in 2003.
2: Let me guess. Chicken.
1: You are absolutely right. You're right. KFC original chicken breast. Mashed potatoes and gravy on the side. Corn on the cob, biscuits with strawberry jelly.
2: Can we talk about how he liked the breast, too?
1: I know it.
2: And right. So it's not the thigh, not a wing.
1: I used to love the breast, too, though.
2: It's
3: like
2: so
3: breast
2: dry.
1: I know, I used to love the white meat. You pull the white meat up.
4: Oh,
1: yeah.
4: You gotta cook it right.
1: All right, here, well, for dessert, what did Michael Jackson want? They said he rarely eats desserts, but he will ask for a sundae 1 out of 10 times that you fly with him.
2: He black.

0: East Bay Gary, Indiana, right there.
1: Finally, from Dated Again, dated September 1st, 2003, with Michael Jackson Wanted. They said additional comments. He likes big red gum. Me too.
0: I was just thinking.
1: And a lot of different gums and mints, they said. He will eat cheese and crackers and fruit plates on a very, you know, everybody's into charcuterie boards now.
2: Yeah.
1: They said he's a very timid flyer, will get out of his seat during takeoff and landing. They said he prepared to clean the lot after he deplaned. They said no chocolate, peanut butter, broccoli, or strong scented foods.
3: Wow. Well, Big Red was strong scented enough.
1: Yeah.
3: You can smell Big Red through somebody's pocket.
0: Pocket,
3: you hear me?
0: Boy.
3: Right. It'd be right. So strong.
1: That cinnamon, I love a cinnamon taste.
0: And look, and don't smell that Big Red while you talking to him.
3: Oh,
0: you like, you be like, you just put that in your mouth, didn't you?
1: There it is, y'all. They're right there again. They done found Michael Jackson's alleged tour diet. And shout out to KFC. Okay. All right.
0: For
1: it's
0: real.
1: Dee Dee in the morning.
4: The hits that power the party, Stax 92.1.

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2: Hey, good morning. It's Dee Dee in the morning. All right, so listen, guys, we need to get some flowers to somebody right now. And I knew that I should have given him his flowers. Somebody told me that, you know, even at the Weed and Ones comedy show on Saturday night, some of the comedians were coming up to JJ wanting JJ to watch. Like, people really, really respect this dude.
3: Oh, yeah.
2: Right? So I was looking at something and it came up. JJ is on YouTube right now and they got all these comedians on YouTube, right? And some of these people you're seeing, Chris Rock is on this page, Seinfeld right there. Oh my gosh. I mean, there's so many different people that are on all these different comedians, right?
4: Okay. And they're Ali Sadiq.
2: Yep. And they're getting all of these views. And they got like 2,000 views right there. I see somebody with 174,000 views.
4: Okay.
2: Here's somebody over here with 163,000 views.
4: There go Chris Rock. Okay.
2: Yep.
4: Okay.
2: And then there goes Ced the Entertainer.
4: Ced the Entertainer, my dude.
2: Ced got like 35,000 views.
4: There go Kevin Hart. Okay.
2: Okay. Well, guess what, everybody? J.J. Williamson has 2.4 million views on him.
4: That's love,
2: now.
4: Man. Matter of fact, I'm going to ring the bell for
2: ring
4: me.
2: Ring your own bell.
4: Let me ring my own bell,
2: what
4: man.
2: What is this, J.J.? I saw this. Like, what is it? They are really, they got, like, clips of all the comedians.
4: All the comedians, man. Some of the clips of their shows, man. That one particular one I did, it was in L.A. I did Chocolate Sundays, man. Shout out to Chocolate Sundays for giving me the opportunity, man. And did a bit about, you know, losing my wife, man, and proposing to her, man, and it went viral.
2: Mm.
4: It went viral. I was very shocked. Somebody sent it to me and said, JJ, this thing got 2.4 million views. Mm. I said, hold up. Is it a glitch? I ain't gonna lie. I thought it was a glitch. Because when I saw it, I mean, just to be amongst my peers, yeah, man, right, some iconic comedians, Chris Rock, you know, Kevin Hart and everything, man. So I really thought it was, you know, a glitch and everything. But now they're like, no, JJ, man, they showed you love, man. They really like it. Then I strolled through the comments, man, and people were like, man, that joke was genius for you to be able to laugh and cry through your pain of losing your significant other and your brother, man. I commend you, man. So yeah, that definitely made me show my gums.
2: Look at him, he got 2.4 million views on that.
5: And just to put it in perspective, the closest one I see is like 828,000. So you like doubled them
4: and everything, man. So yeah, that definitely let me know, you know, I'm
2: and congrats. And aren't you getting ready to be going to the Soul Beach Music Festival too? You're
4: gonna
2: be performing?
4: That's right. I'm going to the Soul Beach Festival over there in Curacao, right, man. Gonna be with Chris Spencer.
2: Memorial Day weekend.
4: Dion Cole. You know, you got Babyface gonna be there. DJ
2: coming.
4: Jazzy Jeff. You coming?
2: I'm coming.
4: Yeah, man. Jodeci.
2: Yeah,
4: JJ's
2: gonna. We gotta talk more about that.
4: Yeah, thank you.
2: And tell everybody about that, buddy. Anyway, make sure you guys follow him. How do people follow you?
4: Please follow
2: your
4: boy, man, so you can check me out and book me. I need some work. Holler at your boy, the real JJ from the Sip. Two P's.
2: Here we go. It's Dee Dee in the morning.
0: Dee Dee in the morning. The hits that power the party all day long. 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
1: Good Thursday morning. I'm Megan Vaselli with 6 News. A Michigan judge blocks state funding for Jackson Field, home of the Lansing Lugnuts. This comes after conservative think tank, the Mackinac Center for Public Policy, filed a lawsuit. It claims the state legislature's approval of this $1 million funding was unconstitutional. However, the judge's ruling isn't final. It simply puts that money on hold while the case continues playing out in court. A Florida woman will be back in court next week as part of a Medicaid fraud scheme. Julie Evers is charged with one count of Medicaid fraud conspiracy and 10 counts of Medicaid fraud false claim. Michigan Attorney General Dana Nessel says Evers participated in the scheme while living in Clare County during the summer of 2023. She was arraigned last month and her probable cause hearing is scheduled for next Friday, May 22nd. For the latest news, weather, and sports, be sure to tune into 6 News, and we're always online at WLNS.com.
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1: The Michigan State women's golf team is headed to the NCAA championship in Carlsbad, California. This is the Spartans' 16th trip to the NCAA championship under head coach Stacy Sablotnick-Stoll and 17th overall in program history. The Spartans jumped three spots on the leaderboard to get into a tie for fourth after stroke play and then won a three-team playoff to be among the top five teams at the NCAA Chapel Hill Regional to advance. Senior Taylor Kehoe led the way, shooting three under par, scoring 207. So it was a big comeback for these Spartans to advance to the national championship. And the national championships will be played on May 22nd through the 27th at the Omni La Costa Resort and Spa in Carlsbad, California. For WLNS Sports, I'm Kara Adams.
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18: I'm Storm Tracker 6 meteorologist Katie Nicolau. Here with a look at your forecast. Today we'll see sunny to mostly sunny skies across the area with high temperatures in the mid-60s. Tonight it'll be mostly clear with lows in the low 40s. Then for the day on Friday, we'll see decrease in clouds with time, stray showers possible, and high temperatures that'll be in the upper 60s to potentially the low 70s.
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1: Good morning, Didi in the morning. Guys, we got to have a conversation right now about Drake. So everybody's been waiting on Drake's album, right?
2: Yes.
1: Boy, he's taking shots. Did you hear who Drake is taking shots at? I know of three already, I can tell you.
2: Yeah.
1: I'm going to let Trey tell you. Let's get into our hot topic.
3: Let her cook.
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1: 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All right, y'all. Did you hear what's going on? Drake is back. He's out. He's ready.
2: Yeah. Iceman cometh in about, 12 hours?
1: Not cometh.
2: Yeah. This is a highly anticipated album from old Drake, too, because it's the first like major project since Kendrick Lamar kind of like did his thing against
1: him. Oh, my God. Draketh cometh.
2: All right. Relax. Well, there were some songs that leaked on the internet last night, including a song called 1 a.m. Yes. in Albany.
5: Yeah.
2: Is the name of what it's called. Now, Drake takes some shots at some notable names, including LeBron James, Kendrick Lamar, and even Dr. Dre in the damn song.

0: for your punk ass anyway.
1: Yeah, you'd really have to catch that, by the way. I just want everybody to know.
2: Absolutely.
1: You'd have to dissect his lyrics to understand what he was saying.
2: Absolutely. Absolutely. The 23 bar was,
1: of
2: course,
1: that one.
2: That was for LeBron James. That last bar about being naked and sleepwalking in another state, that was for Joe Budden.
3: Yeah.
2: Because Joe Budden was arrested, basically, for being naked in the streets outside, and nobody knows why. He also said Kendrick Lamar made up a bunch of lies on Not Like Us. That's the only way that Kendrick could get a hit.
1: Mm-hmm.
2: This new Iceman album is going to be kind of insane is what it sounds like.
1: I just didn't like what he said about LeBron.
3: I don't know why.
1: He said, I shouldn't even be shocked to see you in that arena because you always made your career off of switching teams.
2: Yeah.
1: And then he said, stop asking me what's going on with 23andMe. I'm a real ninja and he's not.
2: I ain't going to lie. That's a double entendre right there. That's a double entendre. 23andMe, the DNA site.
1: Yeah.
2: Stop playing with that boy, Drake.
1: He said, I'm a real, and it's not in his DNA.
2: Yeah.
3: Here he comes.
1: Now everybody gonna be doesn't he say that everybody gonna be back on him?
2: Sure.
1: Everybody's gonna be okay.
2: Sure.
1: Well, Rick Ross said he ain't scared. Did y'all hear?
2: At all.
4: People would love for me to say I hate this nigga forever. Nah, homie, it ain't that. When somebody step out of line and you gotta, you know, chastise them or give them a spanking, that's what you do. Mm-hmm. But is it one of those things where there's a conspiracy? Hell no. Don't nobody fear Drake album release.
1: Hold on a second. Did he just basically reduce Drake to a child, chastise them and spank them? He made it seem like that's a child to him.
2: Pretty much.
1: All right, Rick Ross.
2: Pretty much.
1: I love Rick Ross because he always talks like that. Wonder if he says, listen, I got to go to the bathroom. You know what I mean? Like everything is like dramatic.
2: Yeah. Very much
1: if he went through the drive-thru and he wanted to get, you know, like a two-piece or something.
2: Shut up.
1: Yes, Rick Ross. I want a two-piece.
2: Shut up.
1: Everything is like,
4: Let me get a feathery. Let me get a feathery two-piece.
1: There it is. That's what I'm saying.
4: Make sure it's extra lemon pepper.
1: With a jalapeno or something.
3: Rick Ross is the only one that talk mute.
2: Shut up. I'm mute.
1: Hold on a second. And you talking.
2: Yeah.
3: Oh, God. Oh.
2: He almost laughed at himself.
3: Yeah, I did. Yeah, I had to catch it.
2: Till he caught it.
3: You're so dirty.
1: I know it. Hey, listen. Nicki Minaj, too. Is she in the Drake corner?
2: She is in the Drake corner, but she is commenting about something different. There's been some comparisons of Nicki Minaj and this other up-and-coming female rapper. So Nicki hopped on her social media and said, if I see anybody that follows me following anybody I don't like, I'm going to unfollow you.
5: To my Twitter barbs that I follow, if I see a name... Or a face. A name or a face. That goes for any name and any face. That's gonna make me malfunction like for 2 seconds. You getting unfollowed and possibly blocked.
1: Hold on a second. She said, make me malfunction.
2: That's what she said.
1: Oh, man.
2: That's what she said.
1: And you know what, Nicki? You malfunctioned a lot in the last year or so.
2: Yeah,
1: I've been seeing you malfunction.
2: No Politics Thursday. Keep that in mind.
1: Oh, you're right. But she has malfunctioned a lot lately.
2: Sure. Meg Thee Stallion, Cardi B. There's been a lot of malfunctions on Nicki's side.
1: Okay.
2: Donald Trump.
1: All right, listen, coming up next hour, we're going to get your honest opinion on this morning's dope discussion about the Netflix, the roast on Kevin Hart, all right? Mm. That's on the way. It's DD in the morning.
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7: You can't touch this.

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Only the sexy people. So all you

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1: 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Stax 92.1.
2: Well, good morning. It's Dee Dee in the morning. Hey, fellas, we need to have a conversation right now because we were talking off the air about this. I want everybody to know most of the time this is how this show works.
3: Okay. Mm-hmm.
2: Me, Jay Cruz, Trey, JJ, we'll just be talking about something. And our producer, Breeze, and Tracy, we'll just be in here just talking. And all of a sudden, we'll be like, you know what? We got to ask that question of everybody.
4: Or more likely, just put our business out in the streets.
2: Well, that too. That's right. That too.
5: Sure.
4: Yeah.
2: Nothing is private in here.
6: Yeah, I see.
2: At all.
6: Man.
2: Now, let's have a conversation about the Kevin Hart special for those that saw it. Do you guys think that the special was too funny or went too far?
4: Mm.
2: Anybody here think it went too far? I thought it went too far, me personally, a few times.
6: Okay.
2: I did.
4: Yeah.
2: I did.
4: I agree with that. I'm kind of the same mindset. I think at a certain point, it just wasn't funny.
2: It just was vulgar.
4: Yeah, it was just vulgar. And I get that, like, comedy pushes the boundaries. I know a lot of people say that. But I just feel like at a certain point, it pushed the boundaries. It's supposed to still be funny, though.
2: Mm-hmm.
6: Now, I'm a comedian, man. I go there. I mean, I had no problem with it. I mean, I did say, ooh, wow, a lot. But I did smirk and smile doing some of the comments and everything. And I knew that the comedian brotherhood wasn't going to have no problem with it. Some did, but not the majority didn't. I was worried about the people outside of the comedy world.
5: Yeah.
6: How were they going to feel about some of these comments and everything, man? So I knew it was going to rub a lot of people the wrong way. But as a comedian and my sense of humor, I was prepared for it.
2: Mm-hmm.
7: Right, yeah, I don't know. You know, I feel like that guy, Tony Hinchcliffe, the guy from Kill Tony, the white comedian who made the George Floyd joke. Mm-hmm. I didn't feel like that joke was actually funny.
2: Mm-hmm.
7: Right. So it went past me. I was like, I didn't like that. And then you heard the oohs and ahs. But then even Kevin Hart said that it was about the shock value.
6: Yes.
7: Other roasts have been worse. I swear I've seen worse.
6: Oh, yes.
7: I swear. So go online. You could look up some older clips. I think it was a comedy show and they did what they were supposed to do.
6: Here's another one, man. The who we call the roast master, Jeff Ross.
2: Mm-hmm.
6: Now, you know, I think a lot
2: of the one in the red
6: had the Eddie Murphy delirious outfit on. Yeah, with the bald head. So he's the roast master when it comes to roast. Nobody does a roast without him. I think a lot of the comics was trying to impress and outdo him because he's known to really kill roast and everything. So I think a lot of the comics was trying to impress him. And like I said, man, they want to see who can go the darkest.
7: Yeah.
4: So it kind of sounds like you and Cruz say that it was just funny.
6: No. I mean, like the George Floyd one, I did not holler on that. I didn't think that was funny.
4: Yeah.
6: That was one of those, ooh, I can't believe he said
2: so
6: that.
2: So you think it's too funny or too far?
6: That part right there, it was a little too far for me.
2: But all in all.
6: All in all, I enjoyed it.
7: I'm going to go with the funny, overall.
6: Overall, I enjoyed it.
2: You know? Trey, me and you, we in the same boat together.
4: I can't believe they put us in the same boat.
2: I know, right?
6: Damn.
2: You want me to row or you going to row?
4: I think we finna sink.
6: Hey, look here. if y'all don't, one side is leaning.
5: For sure.
2: All right. We want to know this. If you've watched the Kevin Hart roast, and a lot of people online are talking about it, a lot of people think it went too far. We want to know your opinion. Did you think the Kevin Hart roast, was it too far or too funny to you? Which one? And let us know why. What are your thoughts, all right? Hit us up right now at 833-TALK-TO-DEEDEE.
6: That's 833-825-5233.
2: Talking about this Kevin Hart roast and getting your opinion this morning, all right? It's DeeDee in the morning.
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4: All right, so we were talking about, the Kevin Hart. The Kevin Hart roast. Some people said, was it too far or was it funny? Too funny. If you missed some of it, take a listen at this.
5: Some shit in that motherfucking teleprompter. But I'm glad that Shane, your motherfucking ass, stopped that wigger. Because had you said anything that sounds bigger, trigger, or anything that sounds like you wouldn't have made it out of motherfucking Inglewood alive. You don't know where the fuck you are. You will respect us in this house. This is the fucking forum built by the Showtime Lakers.
4: Cheryl Underwood did that, didn't she?
6: Yes, she did.
4: Everybody is talking about her at Kevin Hart's roast.
6: A lot of the comedians pushed it to the limit, though.
4: Yes, they did. They went real far. I mean, they pulled out certain words that we ain't heard, that we had canceled and buried a long time ago with the N-word.
6: Sure.
4: And these words then got out, too, now.
6: Sure.
4: So, a lot of people say it went too far. We want to get your thoughts. Kevin Hart's roast, did you think it was too far or too funny? Which one?
7: I think it was too far.
4: Really?
7: And I think they knew some of the things were too far. Some of the things were funny, but some were too far. But I think it's because of some of the recent things that we've had that we've talked about comedians. And they're just testing the waters. They want to go, if we protest, they want to go to the extreme. That's for everything, or just anything goes. There's nothing in between.
6: Right.
7: So I think it's just important for people they don't have to really say a lot, but if you don't support that type of thing, show it by not supporting it. You know, don't attend those events. Don't put your money. Us as a community, we shouldn't support it if we don't like it. And those big heavy hitters with money and maybe a little more pull, they shouldn't support that. And when that hits those people that are doing that, hits their pocketbook or their publicity or whatever, then they'll think twice before they do that. You know, you don't have to say anything. Just don't support it, because everybody has the right to think what they think is funny, but you don't have to support that. So I think that would be important.
6: Well said.
4: Thank you, Melissa. I appreciate that. Hey, good morning. Is this Dee Dee?
8: This is Dee Dee. Yes, good morning, everybody.
4: All right, Dee Dee.
8: I'm here.
4: Okay. What's going on with your phone, Dee Dee? Are you behind bars?
8: Baby, I'm with Metro. You know what they say.
4: Okay. I hear something beeping. Yeah. All right.
6: You got 3 minutes.
4: Yeah, you got them for real. Kevin Hart roast. Did you think it was too far or too funny? What were your thoughts on it?
8: Too far. I mean, I was slanted in the face the entire time.
4: Really?
8: Someone said, and that sounded to be very true, there's always every joke. I mean, I
4: there's
8: know
4: always, what,
8: the
4: your
8: roast
4: phone,
8: is.
4: Your phone is on a timer, sweetie. What, you said there's always what to every joke? Truth?
8: Truth to every joke.
4: Uh-huh.
8: Took it too far, especially the comment as it related to George Floyd. He cannot give approval. They said Sherry gave approval to talk about her deceased husband, but who gave approval for George Floyd?
6: That's a good point.
8: How would he do that?
6: I'll take that, yeah.
4: Yeah.
6: Good point.
4: Hey, real quick, I can't even get in on your conversation so much because I'm trying to figure out what this beeping is.
6: Mm-mm.
4: Is that somebody calling you while you're talking to us?
8: No, I don't know what that is. I'm sorry, you all.
6: No,
8: I'm not sure. It's Metro.
9: Are you sure you not locked up and they monitoring this call?
8: You know what?
4: No. All right. Dee Dee, thank you very much for your call, and we appreciate you listening, okay? Thank you. Everybody has an opinion on this thing.
6: Yeah.
10: Just don't support it, she said.
6: Yeah.
11: And look, freedom to say whatever joke you want, but there's not freedom of consequence.
4: Yeah.
11: People, you know.
4: I will say, though, I mean, y'all get together. JJ says this is what comedians do. They get together after the show, and they just go hard
9: on
4: each other.
9: We go hard. And these are the ones that's not being recorded. Sometimes it can get a little worse than that.
4: Y'all ever want to fight afterwards? Anybody ever want to fight?
9: It has happened.
4: Really?
9: It has happened, man. You know, in the comedy world, man, you may talk about a certain thing, man, that you don't appreciate. And next thing you know, hands are being thrown. But, I mean, again, comics, man. we dark.
4: I will say this. At Kevin Hart's roast, I mean, when they say nothing was off limits, they talked about Kevin Hart being caught cheating and everything.
9: Hey, Tom Brady even joked about that.
4: Tom Brady. They called Chelsea Handler the whole name whore or something.
9: Yeah.
4: Like, it was just.
9: Ran through.
4: All kind of stuff.
9: Oh,
4: it was crazy.
9: God,
4: it was crazy.
9: Sure. Yeah.
4: But some people said it may have gone too far. It's all, up to you and your opinion. Listen, if you couldn't get through on the phone lines, you still want to sound off, hit me up at Dee Dee in the morning.
11: Hey.
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1: All righty. So good morning. It's Dee Dee in the morning. We were talking about this. If you could send a warning to your ex's next partner, what would your warning message be?
2: Ooh, I got one. Warning. Her wig stank.
1: Okay. Mm-hmm. Yikes.
2: Her wig stank.
1: I thought earlier you said warning. She got strong calves too, right?
2: Now that's mine. Some of the fellas.

0: out there can relate to a stinky wig, though.
1: Stinky wig.
2: I got another one. You know my one be like, hey, guess what? She used hotel soap all the time.
3: Shut up.
0: Oh,
3: hotel soap. That's so rough.
0: No.
3: Well, I got. Good in bed, crazy in the head.
1: All right. Thank you for that. Hey, listen. Is this Les?
4: Less.
1: Hey, Les. All right, come on. Listen, if you could send a warning to your ex's next partner, what would that warning be?
4: Man, she's a compulsive liar. Mm. She never takes accountability. And she's a very good manipulator.
0: Oh,
2: man.
0: God.
2: Damn, how much she get from you?
1: Yeah, well, how much she get from you?
5: Everything.
1: Yeah, what she get from you, Les?
4: I don't have no hate for her or nothing like that because, you know, I serve God, so I can't hate her. But okay. I don't like her. And she has some bad ways. She wasn't raised right. She has daddy issues. Okay. So, yeah.
1: How long were y'all together, Les?
4: Almost 4 years.
1: Damn.
0: Damn, listen, I don't hate her, but if she come near me, I might push her.
2: And I do mean down.
1: He's like going to trip her. Thank you, Les. Thank you. We appreciate your call. All right. Here is Angie. Hey, Angie.
6: Good morning, family. How are y'all?
1: Good morning. Okay, Angie, if you could send a warning to your ex's next partner, what would your warning message be?
6: Next, focus on yourself, boo.
1: Focus on yourself. That's nice, though. That's like a nice label. That's a nice warning label. You know, it's like, just focus on yourself.
6: I'm still trying to make it into heaven.
1: I know that's right, girl. Make your way in.
0: Heaven!
1: She's like, I'm trying to catch up and get some tokens on the way.
0: Not some tokens.
1: Yeah, so she's trying to earn points.
0: What did he do to deserve it, though, man? What did he do to deserve it?
6: You know, if I had an app that can translate every loudest Negro tone, he's a professional, habitual, compulsive liar, and he actually believed it. So, you just got to give him back to his creator. I can't do it. Focus on yourself.
1: All right. Now, listen, how long were y'all together?
6: Honestly, 2.5 years.
1: All right. And you got out. She didn't stay too long. She was like, he told one too many lies.
0: Yeah.
1: All right.
0: Yeah.
1: Thank you, Angie. We appreciate your call. Here is Anonymous, y'all. Here's Anonymous. Anonymous, you have our last call.
2: Oh, damn. It's actually.
6: Yeah.
2: Mm-hmm.
6: I don't warn my ex current girl.
1: What'd you say?
6: He lies for a living. He's a habitual liar. Mm-hmm. He lies so much, I done got paid.
0: Now, what business is that of yours? Why you do him like that?
1: I love it.
6: I so did.
1: Girl, he lied a lot.
0: So fam.
6: He lied a lot.
1: Okay, what was the biggest lie he ever told you? What was the biggest lie that you can think of he ever told you?
2: You the only one.
6: That one right there. That's it right there. You're the only one.
0: Uh-oh.
6: And I was not. I was probably number 10.
1: No!
2: Oh, come on now. You went too far.
1: He had that many?
6: No. I went through the phone. I was probably number 10. I was not number one at all.
0: Damn.
6: And guess what? She ain't either.
1: Oh.
0: Okay, see that?
2: Oh, man.
1: How long were you with him, Anonymous?
6: 9 years.
1: 9 years?
0: That's a good while.
6: Nine.
1: And you didn't know that you were number 10 in the 9 years?
6: Did not.
2: It took you that long to get in this phone?
6: Unfortunately. Hell,
1: he had a nice code.
2: He had a nine code number, didn't he?
1: Because Anonymous couldn't get in for 9 years. But girl, once you got in, you saw it all, huh?
6: And got a new life. I'm free.
1: Good for you.
0: That's right.
1: Good for you.
0: Living my life like it's golden.
1: Thank you very much for your call, Anonymous. Thank you. I appreciate it. All right. And thank you, Trey G, for making sure that we knew that was what you say. She was living her life like it was golden.
2: Like it was golden.
1: Come on now.
0: Taking my freedom.
1: All right. Listen. If you couldn't get through on the phone lines, you still want to let us know exactly that warning sign you would send to your ex's next partner. Hit me up at Didi in the morning.
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5: 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For the latest news, weather, and sports, be sure to tune into 6 News, and we're always online at WLNS.com.
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23: After taking the first two games of their series with the Cleveland Cavaliers, the Detroit Pistons dropped both games in Cleveland but returned home on Wednesday night with the series tied at two games apiece. And this one was a thriller. What a game. Came down to the wire in overtime, but ultimately the Pistons fell 117-113 to the Cavs. Cleveland can clinch on Friday night because they lead the series 3-2 now. But this was a game that for a while the Pistons looked like they had all the momentum. Ben Wallace was in attendance. Isaiah Thomas, they were on the Jumbotron, energy was high, and the Pistons were up 9 with 3 minutes to play, but these Cavaliers just kept chipping away and were able to claw their way back into it. So the Pistons now find themselves in a very similar situation, just like the last series when they were down 3-2, had to go on the road for game 6, and they were able to win that one, obviously, in Orlando to advance. So we'll see what they have in store come Friday night. Pistons head coach J.B. Bickerstaff was very passionate about his team, that this team will go down fighting no matter what. So we will see what they have in store to try and keep their season alive on Friday in Cleveland at 7 o'clock. WLNS Sports, I'm Kara Adams.
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24: I'm Storm Tracker 6 meteorologist Katie Nicolau, here with a look at your forecast. Today we'll see sunny, mostly sunny skies across the area with high temperatures in the mid-60s. Tonight it'll be mostly clear with lows in the low 40s. Then for the day on Friday, we'll see decreasing clouds with time, stray showers possible, and high temperatures that'll be in the upper 60s to potentially the low 70s.
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1: Good morning. It's Dee Dee in the morning. Guys, let's get into our hot topic. I just want to shout out to something, though, right now that I got mad at before we even get into the hot topic.
2: Talk to me.
1: Greatness shouldn't be... No, I'm going to save this. It's about LeBron. It's about LeBron. You guys know, anybody who listens to the show, you know I'm obsessed with LeBron. I love LeBron.
2: Absolutely.
1: I've been a fan. But they said something that hurt my heart, Trey. I'm just going to say this, and I'm going to get right into the hot topics.
2: Oh, God.
1: They said LeBron has 4 rings in 23 years.
2: Mm-hmm.
1: Do we really still need to have a conversation about who's the greatest?
3: Yep. I can't tell if that's a shot or if they're giving him credit, though.
1: Let's get into it. Let's just get into the hot topics.
4: Yeah, dropping more guys with hot
1: JJ,
4: topics.
1: It's not enough.
4: Only on Dee Dee in the morning.
1: JJ,
5: leave
1: what's wrong?
5: Alone,
3: oh,
5: yeah.
3: Lord.
1: They said 4 rings in 23 years. It says, I know y'all love LeBron, but we got to have a conversation at some point. 4 rings in 23 years.
3: That's not a bad feat.
1: And they trying to say Michael Jordan got 6 rings in 5 years. Or whatever the hell he got.
3: That's not a bad feat. 4 rings in this NBA is not a bad ring.
1: Right, let's move on. Okay.
5: Had 10 tries.
3: Shut up.
1: All right, let's talk about this. Y'all heard what they're saying about American students today not knowing how to read hardly and how it's down? Take a listen.
6: American students are falling behind, performing worse than their peers a decade ago. And a new report says the decline cannot be blamed solely on the COVID pandemic. After analyzing reading and math scores dating back decades, researchers found what's being dubbed a reading recession. Reading scores dropped in more than 80% of school districts compared to 10 years ago. Math scores dropped in 70% of districts. One factor, they say, is social media. The ongoing teacher shortage is also being cited as a factor. Chronic student absenteeism is also a problem which took hold in the pandemic.
1: All right. Y'all, man. You hear that, though?
3: Yeah.
1: So reading is down 80% and math 70%.
3: Yeah.
1: But again, you hear what they're blaming it on, social media.
3: Yeah. Social media, yeah. And I think teachers are tired of that curriculum a lot of the times, too. I think teaching for standardized testing has really hurt the education system.
1: Yeah. I'm telling you, a teacher on there, the smartest thing she said was that, you know, people think that we're failing the students. She said, no, the system is failing the teachers.
3: Mm.
1: And that's why you're not seeing the teachers wanting to teach.
3: Yeah.
1: And everybody's kind of getting out of that.
3: It trickulates down, right?
1: Yeah. The other thing we got to talk about, y'all heard what's going on. Mariah Carey got a new man.
3: Oh, God.
1: They back together.
3: Well, are they claiming each other, really?
1: Yeah.
3: I think for a while, or they wouldn't.
1: I think Anderson .Paak, he's claiming her now, isn't he?
3: Yeah. Well, he was on Shannon Sharpe's couch, and he was basically kind of like saying that they were pretty much friends, but she did teach him a lot.
7: Now I know about the finer things in life, like caviar.
3: Damn.
7: Caymus wine.
3: Mm-hmm.
7: Good shows like what's it called? Abbott Elementary.
8: Yeah.
7: I'm a dog lover now.
8: Did Nick hit you up? Like, what's up, bro?
7: Nick hit me up, but he wanted tickets to a show.
8: Oh, okay.
7: He needed tickets to the, not Fire Fest, but I call it, what was that fest? That fest they had for the poor people that lost their homes.
8: We
7: threw a thing.
8: Yeah.
7: And Nick was, and the kids, they wanted to go, and he hit me up. Man, hook me up with something. I got you, Nick.
1: Mm. Why we care about what Nick Cannon had about 17 girlfriends, babies, and everything since Mariah, Lord. Shannon. Why do we care about what Nick, what he care?
3: You have a real disdain in your heart for Nick Cannon.
1: No, I don't. I just think that he's foolish, and I'm just not in agreement. I mean, I shouldn't be. I mean, who cares if I'm in agreement with his life, right? I just think he's foolish. I don't know. I'm not a...
3: You said no, you don't, and then proceeded to insult the man. I like Nick. I just think he knows it.
1: Yeah. He made some comments I don't particularly care for.
3: I get it.
8: I mean, he's a great man. But he's slow.
1: But I'm just like, you want Mariah to worry about a man who then went out here and come on, please.
3: Yeah.
1: Anderson .Paak, good for you. I want to know, though, when you're with Mariah, does she move more than she does on
3: for
1: stage?
3: Real?
1: That's all I want to know. Does she move at all, or does somebody wheel her in when y'all go out? You know what I mean?
3: There's a pretty good age difference between them two now.
1: What is it?
3: What, he's like 40, she's 50 something?
5: Wow.
1: Oh,
3: yeah, like
1: damn.
3: Early 50s.
1: Yep.
8: If Anderson .Paak go on tour and he start moving like Mariah, you better leave her alone.
1: Yeah, definitely, because she don't move at all on stage.
3: She ain't got to.
1: Finally, Sexy Red is still around. What's she doing?
3: Get it sexy. They caught up with Sexy at Rolling Loud. You know, that's probably one of the biggest festivals in the game right now. And she was talking about her favorite weird food to eat. Now, me personally, I don't know how weird it is. I will say this, though. You got to have the right people make it.
9: What's your favorite food that other people might think is weird?
10: No, not that. Neck bones and potatoes.
9: Neck bones
10: and potatoes. A pork neck bone. I know I ain't supposed to be eating no pork. But a pork neck bone with some potatoes, some chopped up onions, and some peppers in it, some seasoning, with some rice, some white rice. Not that nasty as jasmine rice.
1: Damn.
10: Regular rice.
1: Go ahead, Sexy. Sexy eat like we do in my family.
8: I'm telling you.
3: Like a hood figure.
1: Right. Ain't she? Like she said some figure. Neck bones.
3: Pork neck bones.
1: Yeah. And throw some onions and bell pepper.
8: Yeah. That's one of them neck bones you cook with in them, that pot that don't go with the same lid.
1: Man, the lid
8: don't go with that pot.
1: Listen, there's your hot topics coming up. We're going to play our $1,000 minute game. It's Didi in the morning.
2: Take the hits that power the party with Didi in the morning. 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
1: All right, listen, it's Thursday. No Politics Thursday on the show.
2: Right?
1: Yeah, and we are all here. Jay Cruz, also comedian J.J. Williamson.
2: Ha, ha, ha.
1: And there is Trey G. We got to find out what's trending with Trey.
2: Hey, so Cardi B and Stefan Diggs went viral yesterday for a short video clip of what seemed like a very intense argument.
1: And she wasn't playing.
2: At all. She looked very thick in that video,
1: yeah,
2: too.
1: Yeah, she did.
3: Did she, though?
2: Cardi looked very thick after getting on tour. She actually addressed the video because you can't really hear what they're saying.
1: But you know she arguing.
2: You can definitely see it in her face and in her whole demeanor. She basically put on her ex account, "Sometimes I forget I'm a celebrity. Damn, y'all ain't never cuss your baby dad out when you hungry?" So she said it was just hunger.
1: No, it wasn't.
2: She needed a Snicker.
1: Nah.
2: Yeah. What she saying?
3: Now, the way he was leaning on that car, yeah, he was in trouble.
1: The way she walked back and forth, came back to back say something else to him?
3: Come on now.
1: Yeah.
2: There's pictures of him, I guess, trying to plead his case with somebody, like a third party, in the whole conversation. And he looks very intense as well. So.
1: Oh, Cardi. Yeah. Cardi, all right.
3: Well, that was you went.
1: All right. That's
3: you went
1: you,
3: back?
1: Yeah, okay.
3: Yeah.
1: All right, listen. We got some money for you. How about this? $1,000.
3: Please.
1: Couldn't we all use $1,000? That's what it's going to call you just to gas up. Hell.
3: Yeah, for real.
1: $1,000.
3: $750, that going to the gas.
1: So we got you. We want to make sure that you get some gas in your car.
3: Come on.
1: $1,000 is yours. All you got to do is answer 10 questions correctly within 1 minute. That's it, all right? So play our game right now at 833-TALK-TO-DIDI.
3: That's 833-825-5255.
1: It's Didi in the morning.
0: WQTX, St. John's, Lansing.
4: You guys are great.
0: The hits that power the party. Stax 92.1.

0: 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Stacks 92.1.
1: Good morning. It's Didi in the morning, guys. Guess what? Trey G's back with his millennial jukebox.
2: Hey, Alexa, Trey is back.
3: Shut up. Yeah, you know, I scour the internet looking for some of the best songs on there. You know what I mean?
1: You know what? I'm going to be honest with scouring. That's pretty difficult. Yeah, he said he's scouring.
3: Yeah, for real. I'm thinking of expanding it.
1: Mm-hmm.
3: Yeah.
2: Okay.
3: Yeah, I'm thinking of expanding it a little bit, too. You know, right now we do a lot of, like, Southern soul, country songs, but I kind of want to get into different genres.
1: Oh, opera?
3: Not quite.
2: No, don't bring that in.
1: Oh.
3: Not quite.
1: Oh, folk?
3: Not quite. I don't know what your algorithm. What's your algorithm look like?
2: Didi wants somebody to come here with old banjo.
3: That's not quite the sound we going for, Didi.
1: Okay.
3: Yeah, but there is some good AI music that's coming up too that I kind of want to like dive into.
1: Okay, let's do it. Okay, I love AI music.
3: It's scary, but I ain't gonna lie, some of it is good. This is not AI though. This is a real person. He goes by the name of AD Mills. He has a song called Country Girl. Every time I get on TikTok, I hear this damn song. Check out the first verse, though.

0: I like that.
1: Bro, smooth now. Yeah, and I got to give credit to his co-star on the song, Felita Jacole is her name. Okay. Felita Jacole. Now, the second verse, he going to get a little deeper about them country girls.

0: better sing to me.
1: Right?
0: Man, you better sing to me.
2: That song right there, that make you go open the door to, while she in the shower, just stand there.
0: Shut up.
2: I'm going to wipe your back when you get out.
0: Shut up.
1: I'd be like, get out.
0: Yeah, for real.
2: Now, DD be talking about, now you know it's cold in here.
1: Right.
2: Mess the whole vibe up.
0: I ain't going to lie, JJ, that's one of the ones you ride to at nighttime, windows down.
2: Yeah.
0: And that wind, that summer wind
2: that
0: be blowing.
2: Summer hit, boy.
0: Ooh, boy.
2: Yes,
0: and
2: Lord.
0: I ain't going to lie, the ladies be dancing to this song here on social media as well.
2: I like that. Now, who is that again?
0: This is A.D. Mills featuring Felita Jacole, country girl.
2: Okay.
0: Now, that third verse, I'm telling you, on them Southern Soul songs, you got to bring it home. On that third verse, you got to make them feel it.
3: Yeah.

0: All I hear when I hear them two in this song, I feel like I need a plate of some greens. Cornbread. A fried pork chop.
1: Yeah, for sure.
0: Yeah, and a nice brown liquor on that song.
1: Facts. Do you hear that computer love inspiration on
0: there? It just feels like I need to eat a good meal after
1: good
0: hearing
1: meal,
0: that.
1: Good meal, playing some of that or some Roger and Zap. Little Roger and Zap with that machine on there.
2: My bowels to the house.
0: Trey don't know. He wasn't alive. Listen. Shut up. Thank you for that, though, Trey.
1: Nah, that's nice.
0: I like that song. Shouts out again. AD is his name?
1: AD Mills. Felita Jacole, Country Girl.
0: I like it. All right, y'all. It's DD in the morning.
3: DD in the morning. The hits that power the party all day long. 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
1: Good morning. It's Didi in the morning. We're about to play our $1,000 minute game. All right. Before we do, they said 50,000 people need medical attention for this every year. 50,000 people. What is it? They get injured at home.
2: Does it have to do with making love?
1: Damn, what y'all be doing in your house?
2: I'm telling you. Folks get injured making love a lot.
1: You broke a leg while you were...
2: One of them. Charlie horse or something. One of them legs.
1: No, you didn't. No,
2: one
1: you
2: of them
1: didn't.
2: Legs get bit.
1: I don't want to hear that. Okay. All right, let's move on. You're not going to get it. Forget it. All right. Close to 50,000 people needed medical attention every year due to bites from other people.
2: Bites?
1: Yeah. Didn't y'all have a friend or a cousin? I had a cousin who used to bite all the time. Our cousin Gigi used to bite. Like, if we all were hanging out as cousins and stuff.
2: And playing.
1: And all of a sudden, Gigi would just bite us out of nowhere. And we said, Mom and Gigi bit us.
2: To where you got to go to the hospital, though?
1: No, we ain't had to go. But Gigi did bite hard.
2: Yeah. Break skin.
1: And she had crooked teeth, so you could always tell which bite was hers.
2: Yeah. It'd take about 3 days to get them bite marks off
3: your arm. Shut up.
2: I don't know. Oh, you went deep.
3: I ain't going to lie. I love a good biter, though.
1: All right. Let's get into the game. I don't know what's going on.
0: You got the answers. We got that bread. $1,000 all for you with the $1,000 mini game.
2: Trey, a good
0: exclusively on DD in the morning.
2: A good bite and make them come back over. You back, know what? Come on
3: nibble.
2: Over here. Yeah.
3: Good nibble
1: now,
3: on that neck.
1: I remember, and I'm going to tell you a story about when I was dating a guy and he tried to bite and this dude bit me all over my damn torso. I have never been chased over the bed like that. That was not nice. Have somebody try to bite you in your torso.
2: All over your torso?
1: Yeah.
2: That's a big bite.
1: Yeah. And I mean, I tell you, I was scooting. I swear, I scooted all over that bed.
2: No,
1: I went from the top of the bed to the end trying to scoot away from them damn bites. Dude, this ain't sexy. Scooted me all over trying to bite my torso.
2: But guess what she didn't do? Leave.
1: Right. I should have. Hey, good morning. Who's this? Lisa.
4: Yo, this me.
1: Hey, Lisa.
2: Yo, Lisa.
4: Hey,
2: Lisa, leave.
1: Lisa, what are you doing this morning? You seem like you're preoccupied a little bit.
4: Hey, I'm brushing my teeth. I ain't want to talk with stink breath.
1: I'm ready. All right.
2: Yeah, we don't need that.
1: Yeah, we sure
2: what
1: don't.
2: What kind of toothpaste you be using?
4: I use Crest.
2: Crest.
3: Not Crest.
2: Oh, yeah. Reliable.
3: Lisa must got some good rest last night. She got some really good energy.
4: I'm ready to go.
3: I know that's right.
1: What time did you go to bed last night, Lisa?
3: Right.
4: I'm old, so I think it was about, I don't know, 10, 11.
1: Oh, okay.
3: You ain't old, girl.
1: Right. You going to bed
3: this
1: at
3: young,
1: 11.
3: This young energy and this spirit that I'm hearing, you ain't old nothing. Don't worry about that.
1: Oh, Lisa, like that. Lisa, giggle. All right, Lisa, listen, we gonna spin this wheel. Let's see what happens.
0: DG.
5: Trey Cruz. JJ from the SIP.
0: Trey G.
5: JJ from the SIP. $20 bonus.
2: Hey, we got that dub, Lisa. We got that dub. That cut that ward off so you can listen now.
4: I know you got your
2: toothbrush in your hand right now, don't you?
4: No, I'm ready.
2: Now, look, if you don't know the answer, please say pass. If we got time, trust me, we're going to come back to it, all right?
4: All right, got it.
2: Let's get this early morning money. Here we go. Do you prefer being outdoors or being a homeboy?
1: Homebody.
2: What did you learn first? To swim or ride a bike?
4: Bike.
2: Okay. What's the name of Chris Brown's newest album?
4: Brown.
2: Did it? Okay. How many scary movies were the Wayans brothers a part of?
4: 1, 2, 3, 4, 5, 6, 7, 8.
2: Okay.
4: 8, 9.
2: All right. What kind of woman did Jamie Foxx say he was done with?
4: White women.
2: Sure. Little Rock is the capital of which state?
4: Little Rock, Arkansas.
2: There it is. On, what was the third question I asked you? Number three.
4: Chris Brown album.
2: Oh, Lord. On, you got the, who on the morning show has an issue with spicy food?
4: JJ.
2: J. Cruz. There it is. What does BYOB stand for?
4: Bring your own beer.
2: Okay, bottom. Spell the word descendant.
4: Ooh, D-E-C.
1: Oh my God. You got 9 out of 10. Descendant is spelled D-E-S-C-E-N-D-A-N-T.
3: Oh, you was wrong.
1: Yeah. All right. 9 out of 10 means you're going to get $10 every correct answer. We added up as $90, but you got to spun the wheel and got an extra 20.
2: Yeah.
1: $110.
2: $110,
1: coming to you, girl.
2: Lisa Lee.
4: All right.
1: Why don't you do us a favor? Tell everybody the show that gave you a shot at that $1,000.
4: You know,
1: come on.
4: See you in the morning. That's what's up.
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1: Good morning, Dee Dee. In the morning, everybody is here. But listen, guys, I got to tell you something. Now, I ran into these people, and they were telling me about, you know, their line, their clothing line. And I was like, tell me a little bit more about these hoodies. Well, they're here to tell us all about Hood Century. Please welcome Miss Katina Butler and Jamie Butler.
2: All right.
3: Thank you all so much.
4: Hey, Miss Dee Dee.
1: All right. So tell everybody, because it was where we were at the event, weren't we?
4: Right. So the Hood Century is what we call the hoodie that hugs back. And we both are wearing the hoodie. It's basically, as we're in Mental Health Awareness Month, it's the hoodie that has several functions for people who have anxiety. Me personally, I'm neurodivergent. My son here, he's neurodivergent, who needs self-soothing. And so it started like 6 years ago during COVID. My sons were all wearing hoodies in the summertime. We would be fighting about it. And I'm like, y'all take them dang hoodies off. Yeah. Y'all,
2: wait.
4: Y'all embarrassing me.
2: Is son some Gen Zers, millennials?
4: All Gen Zers.
2: Yeah.
4: All Gen Zers. Yeah. And I'm a Gen Xer. So I was like, y'all making me look bad.
2: No.
4: You know? And they would
5: You made them.
4: And they wouldn't take them off, but they couldn't tell me why.
2: Yo.
4: And it was like 155 degrees in Southwest hell. Like it's hot.
2: Yes.
4: And so I started getting curious about, you know, I just started kind of looking into it, and I

0: Googled, like, why is my kid wearing hoodies in the summertime? And of course there was nothing.
1: Right.
0: And then I don't know. I just was led to words like sensory, and I looked up what was there, and everything was geared toward a certain audience that wasn't us, because we're brown, black, we're black folks, and everything that was out there was ugly, and really, really expensive. And I was like, no black boy, because I have three sons, no black kid is going to wear this. So I'm actually a musician, but for the sake of my kids, I'll be anything.
1: Well, I know that's
0: so
1: right.
0: I became a fashion designer in my mind.
1: So what did you design? Like, tell everybody what that sensory is.
0: Yeah, I basically drew with a pencil what all the features that I could think of that could support them as I was researching. So the hoodie basically has all these features for tactile stimulation. Like, this is a raised rubberized textured logo.
2: Stop playing.
0: There's hooks for toys, because it's for you to fidget with, like you see us. And there's like six hooks. There's mini weighted blankets that go on the inside that can be frozen or heated.
1: Oh wow.
0: So you could put them in a freezer, you could put them in a microwave. They have ceramic beads, so it's a mini weighted blanket for the front, a mini weighted blanket for the back. 6 years in development, fully patented now.
2: Oh wow! Come on.
0: For somebody who started off, you know, just wanting to love my children and figured this out, and bridged this gap.
1: But
2: that's nice.
1: And you put compression sleeves in your hoodie,
0: and they snap in. And if you don't want to wear them, you can just tuck them.
1: Wow.
0: So the thing is that I wanted to have several functions, because your needs may change real time. You may want to squeeze your right arm, because being neurodivergent, like for me, I was a weird kid growing up. That's what I always thought. I'm just this weird kid.
1: What does neurodivergent mean?
0: Neurodivergent is a spectrum of sensory conditions. It could be autism. It could be ADHD. I heard y'all talking about ADD. It could be clinical OCD. It could be dyslexia. It could be anything. It's a broad spectrum. The hoodie's for anybody. Like, you could be having moments of anxiety and you just need to self-soothe and calm. And so you may want to squeeze your right arm, and then you may want to squeeze your left arm, so you can change out like which side you want to wear. You can wear both.
2: My favorite part so far about it is the texture. I am a texture person.
0: Yes.
2: I love
0: this fabric. We studied, like, went in about what was the best fabric for folks with sensory conditions that could hold all the functions of this hoodie. Chew-friendly drawstrings, because people be chewing. This is food-grade silicone.
1: Chew-friendly drawstring, because you're right, people always chew on the drawstring.
0: Yeah, 100%. I mean, like, everything on the hoodie is meant for some type of what we call tactile stimulation.
2: I love it.
0: So that, like, you know, I get anxiety, and I rock back and forth, and it just gives you instant relief. Now, I'm not trying to promote it as a cure. Right. It's a support.
1: Mm-hmm. Okay.
0: And this right here, what you're looking at right now is the like, we got it the other day.
2: Yo.
0: It's the final prototype, and I'm so excited about it.
1: This
0: y'all.
1: Is really dope, y'all. Everybody, we're talking to of course, Katina Stone Butler and her son, Jamie Butler. And we're talking about Hood Sensory. Thermal mini weighted blanket inserts with heating and cooling capability. Snap-in compression sleeves.
0: Yeah.
1: Oversized hood with hair-friendly fabric.
0: Yes.
1: I love that. Chewable drawstrings. Yeah. Quiet zippers. This is great. Arm zippers for ventilation.
0: Mm-hmm. Yeah.
1: Where can people get Hood Sensory?
0: They can go to hoodsensory.com.
3: I'd like to order three.
0: Yes.
1: All right. if people are listening, where can they order again? Where do they go?
0: If they go to hoodsensory.com, it'll take them where they need to go, like to the Kickstarter link and all that.
2: Follow y'all on Instagram, too.
0: Thank you so much.
2: I had to. Yeah.
0: I appreciate you.
1: Hoodsensory.com. You can follow them online, join their Facebook group, everything. This is so great. Congratulations to you.
0: Thank you so much.
1: Mm-hmm. And shouts out to your son, who the model.
0: Yeah, the model. Yeah.
1: He been modeling for mama right now.
0: Yes, indeed. Yes, indeed.
1: Yeah, Hood Sensory, everybody. Make sure that you definitely support. It's the hoodie that hugs you back. Mm-hmm. Congratulations again, and clap it up for Jamie Butler and Katina Stone Butler.
0: Thank you.
2: All right.
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3: Good morning. I'm Kirk Montgomery with 6 News. President Donald Trump has called Chinese President Xi Jinping a friend, but his warm words were in stark contrast to Xi, who opened a bilateral meeting cautioning about the potential conflict between the U.S. and China. The meeting unfolded behind closed doors, but the Chinese government says Xi used it to warn Trump that not handling Taiwan correctly could lead to conflicts. After hours of debate, the state's Natural Resource Commission passes the one-buck rule, limiting the number of bucks hunters can take in the Lower Peninsula to 1. The commission says the goal is to encourage more doe hunting, which would reduce the Michigan deer population and balance out the doe-to-buck ratio. The new regulation is set to take effect on March 1st next year. Hunters in the Upper Peninsula will maintain their hunter's choice model and will not be limited to 1 buck. For the latest news, weather, and sports, watch 6 News.
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18: The Michigan State women's golf team is headed to the NCAA championship in Carlsbad, California. This is the Spartans' 16th trip to the NCAA championship under head coach Stacey Sablotnick-Stoll and 17th overall in program history. The Spartans jumped three spots on the leaderboard to get into a tie for fourth after stroke play and then won a three-team playoff to be among the top five teams at the NCAA Chapel Hill Regional to advance. Senior Taylor Kehoe led the way, shooting 3 under par, scoring 207. So it was a big comeback for the Spartans to advance to the national championship. And the national championships will be played on May 22nd through the 27th at the Omni La Costa Resort and Spa in Carlsbad, California. For WLNS Sports, I'm Kara Adams.
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19: I'm Storm Tracker 6 meteorologist Katie Nicolau. Here with a look at your forecast. Today we'll see sunny, mostly sunny skies across the area with high temperatures in the mid-60s. Tonight it'll be mostly clear with lows in the low 40s. Then for the day on Friday, we'll see decreasing clouds with time, stray showers possible, and high temperatures that'll be in the upper 60s to potentially the low 70s.
17: 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The hits that power the party. Stax 92.1.
1: Good morning. Hi, it's DD in the morning. It is Thursday, by the way. No politics Thursday. Yay. We've done good. We didn't do politics this morning.
20: Yeah, you tried, but I caught you.
1: I know it, but it's no politics Thursday. Every Thursday on the show, everybody, all right? Got to give you a little reprieve from all the negativity. Yeah. But let's get into our hot topics, because guess what? Here's some negativity. Did y'all hear what's going on with Kevin Hart now and one of his ex-nannies?
20: Uh-oh.
1: She's speaking out about him and his wife. Let's go.
21: Situations get sticky.
22: It's getting sticky. Sticky. Sticky.
23: Hot Topics. Only on DD in the Morning.
1: All right, so they're saying, you know what? The other day, Kevin Hart is out here thanking his wife on Mother's Day, they said.
20: Yeah. Right.
1: Shouting her out, posted her being a great mother, and then all of a sudden, a woman came up under the comments talking about she used to be Kevin Hart's maid for 2 months.
20: Mm.
1: According to what she wrote, she said, oh, wow, the woman that took you from your first wife. This is what the woman put under Kevin Hart's page,
20: under his post,
1: he said about his wife.
20: Right.
1: This woman said, oh, wow, the woman that took you from your first wife and doesn't really care for your children. Ooh. Yeah, happy Mother's Day. Side chick turned into main chick. Ooh. And then she put the laughing emoji.
20: Oh, wow.
1: She says, I don't care. I was Kevin Hart's maid for 2 months when he first met her. When Kevin left the room, she treated them kids horrible. Mm. And she said, I seen it with my own two eyes. That woman had a plan and it worked, but Kevin is too slow to see that it's too late.
20: Oh, Lord. Hey.
1: This is what the maid is saying.
2: Now he just got off the roast on Netflix. Now they roasting him in the comments.
20: In the comments.
2: Former employees roasting him now. Damn.
20: Now they roasting him from the house.
1: Oh, she came back, y'all. She came back and said something to somebody else talking about how the kids were in there. This is how detailed she got.
20: Yo.
1: She said Kevin was in the room and they were watching cartoons when he left the room to go to the gym.
20: Mm-hmm.
1: And then she's saying that his current wife, Aniko, came in, turned the TV off on them. And she said the daughter, Heaven, was like, I'm watching that. And so she said, no, go good on your iPad.
2: Oh, wow.
20: Dang.
1: And according to this woman, the nanny, the maid said, and the way she said it was nasty.
2: Oh, Lord. I don't know. That woman seemed like she's very sweet. Anytime you see her on the red carpet, anytime you see her kind of like with him, she seemed, and she said she don't put up with a lot with Kev. So
1: And you always see them together with his kids from his facts. First marriage. So I don't know.
2: But if this woman really did work for them, if anybody would know, it would be the maids. They have inside knowledge. Yeah.
1: There are some women, though, and my buddies always say that about, you know, there are some women who will feel a certain way because he has kids, you know, previously or whatever. Yeah.
2: My mom used to tell me stories about how her stepmom would, like, put them in the closet when their dad would leave, said they wouldn't feed them, all type of stuff. So,
1: Yeah.
2: It get like that sometimes.
1: Did y'all hear this about Bow Wow and B2K getting into a big debate?
2: Yes. So they were on one of those shows where they compare artists. They let you listen to the song and they say, hey, you have to choose which song is better. Bow Wow and B2K definitely have differing opinions.
0: Okay.
3: Tell me, fellas, have you seen that?
0: I know my answer.
3: Have your heart.
0: Oh, bro, all day.
4: Breezy, right. Not just bias.
0: Yeah.
3: Every time I try to leave, something keeps pulling me
0: down.
5: Mario.
0: Yeah, nobody smashed the chair. Was...
24: Even Lil Bow Wow throwing it up. Beat the kick like that's what's up.
0: Joe Crack. I'm going drop. You got served. That's a classic.
25: I gotta go with Pump, Pump, Pump.
0: Come on. I knew it. I knew it.
25: I already know. I can answer for him. He can probably answer for me. He going home.
4: I knew you went Snoop no matter what.
25: That's a fact.
0: You losing this one, Jay.
25: How do we judge that shit, bruh?
26: You gotta stand on business.
25: I'm gonna go B2K.
4: You guys gonna B2K too?
25: It was the first girlfriend, and
0: I'll
1: be honest. I don't quite know what they're saying, but the only thing I heard was the songs, and that was a nice era back then. Y'all hear the music? You hear that music?
2: Yeah. Your playlist full of half of them songs. You got a jamming little playlist. Right? You ride down the street going crazy.
1: Wow. Yeah. All right. And then finally, can we just talk about this? Lizzo said there's a problem in the entertainment industry, right?
2: Mm-hmm. She basically said taking shots at the algorithms on Instagram.
27: If your algorithm is super serving you things out of order of when they're happening, then the general public has no idea when music is actually coming out. Mm. I have had several occasions where there were artists whose music I was actually looking forward to, I completely missed because I didn't realize it was out because my algorithm didn't tell me. Mm-hmm. And I don't want to blame everything on the algorithm. However, back in the day, which was maybe even just 5 years ago, we used to get things chronologically. Mm. Music marketing relies heavily on social media. Mm. But now, ever since the algorithm has been showing us things out of order, baby, there's actually no way to successfully promote an album where everyone knows your album is coming.
2: Mm-hmm. Now, a lot of people in Lizzo comments were saying you just crying because nobody's buying your music.
25: Oh, wow. Man.
2: She did say she was a big girl, you know, and her fans do know how to find her music. I think she makes a really good point, honestly.
1: Fans are horrible sometimes. Yeah. That's messed up. Yeah.
2: Tough to please.
1: Damn, they told her, shut up. You just mad we ain't buying your music.
2: Your music.
1: Okay, hey, listen, we're going to shut the show down next. It's Dee Dee in the Morning.
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2: Hey, good morning. It's Didi in the morning. We're done. The show's over. Trey G, what did you learn today?
3: We learned that Funky Deneva, he basically said that Dr. Cheyenne Bryant is scamming. Mm-hmm. If you can't produce no diploma, if you can't produce no cap and gown, or at least a dissertation, you scamming.
2: Mm-hmm. JJ?
4: And I learned my man Bow Wow said, man, get your mental ready. If you want to get in them car riding lines, it's going to be a hassle.
2: All right. Let me see some other things that we learned this morning. We learned that Nick Cannon is bringing his life to Netflix.
3: Totally is.
2: That's going to be interesting. Yeah. The Atlanta Falcons are thinking about Stephon Diggs.
4: Come on now. Who the who?
2: And speaking of Stephon Diggs, Cardi B's like, haven't you ever gotten into an argument with your baby daddy? She forgot she's famous.
3: Yeah.
2: Because we all saw that argument.
3: Ooh,
2: all right.
3: A tough one.
2: Hey, listen, tomorrow on the show, get ready. We got a dope discussion for you. We also got cash, we got laughs, and more. So make sure you meet us right back here on Didi in the Morning.
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16: I'm Storm Tracker 6 meteorologist Katie Nicolau here with a look at your forecast. Today we'll see sunny skies across the area with high temperatures in the mid-60s. Tonight it'll be mostly clear with lows in the low 40s. Then for the day on Friday, we'll see decreasing clouds with time, stray showers possible, and high temperatures that'll be in the upper 60s to potentially the low 70s.
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16: I'm Storm Tracker 6 meteorologist Katie Nicolau, here with a look at your forecast. Today we'll see sunny skies across the area with high temperatures in the mid-60s. Tonight it'll be mostly clear with lows in the low 40s. Then for the day on Friday, we'll see decreasing clouds with time, stray showers possible, and high temperatures that'll be in the upper 60s to potentially the low 70s.
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4: I'm Storm Tracker 6 meteorologist Katie Nicolau. Here with a look at your forecast. Today we'll see sunny skies across the area with high temperatures in the mid-60s. Tonight it'll be mostly clear with lows in the low 40s. Then for the day on Friday, we'll see decreasing clouds with time, stray showers possible, and high temperatures that'll be in the upper 60s to potentially the low 70s.
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14: I'm Storm Tracker 6 meteorologist Katie Nicolau. Here with a look at your forecast. Today we'll see sunny skies across the area with high temperatures in the mid-60s. Tonight it'll be mostly clear with lows in the low 40s. Then for the day on Friday, we'll see decreasing clouds with time, stray showers possible, and high temperatures that'll be in the upper 60s to potentially the low 70s.
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2: Mm-hmm.
1: Oh, I thought I love you would have been number one.
3: Me too.
0: Whoa, yeah. Hey.
1: Or you're the only one.
3: Oh, you're the only one. You look good.
0: I miss you.
3: Fine.
0: You ain't changed a bit.
3: Your face beat. I love it. Now, look, man, Friday, we got to catch up with another couple on Date Fail. Hopefully, we can patch them up just in time for the week.
0: Also, you guys, we got a dope discussion about getting scammed on the internet.
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12: I'm Storm Tracker 6 meteorologist Katie Nicolau, here with a look at your forecast. Today we'll see sunny skies across the area with high temperatures in the mid-60s. Tonight it'll be mostly clear with lows in the low 40s. Then for the day on Friday, we'll see decreasing clouds with time, stray showers possible, and high temperatures that'll be in the upper 60s to potentially the low 70s.
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1: Stacks 92.1 with this up out the party. Thank you for moving with Metro Malik on this Thursday. Happening on Saturday is my version of 517 Day Celebration happening at Lansing Shuffle and Lansing Rotary Park on the banks of Grand River in downtown Lansing. Hopefully you can make it out. It's from 11 a.m. to 4 p.m. and it's free to attend. We have some festivities. We got some music on deck. Thank you to the Community Foundation and Message Makers for providing the backdrop for music. We have some DJs and a pep band, and I think we're going to have a dance performance, and then there's some vendors, and then of course Lansing Shuffle has the shuffleboard and some restaurants and a full bar. And then there's a bounce house being provided by Bounce House Kings, so thank you very much to Bounce House Kings for coming out and setting up something. I'm very excited about that. I'm working on details, making sure that happens. So it is free to celebrate what's great about the 517 on Saturday from 11 a.m. to 4 p.m. It is Metro Malik's 517 Day Celebration. This is your Lansing local connection as you're moving with Metro Malik. With this, that part of the party coming up down the line, Coolio's Countin' and Ja Rule's got your time on Stacks 92.1.
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Stacks 92.1 with the hits that power the winning. Yes, I got details on how you can possibly win to see DJ Khaled at Michigan Lottery Amphitheater. I'll give you some details about that down the line after Doja Cat and Dr. Dre. Here's Johnny Gill's gonna have you dancing. Horizontal Mambo. It's the hits that power the party on Stacks 92.1.

0: Nowadays, everybody wanna talk like they got something to say, but nothing comes out when they move their lips. Just a bunch of gibberish. Back like they forgot about
1: Dre. Stacks 92.1 with this, that part of the party. Thank you for moving with Metro Malik. All right, it's happening tomorrow. You gotta listen. Stacks is giving away tickets to see DJ Khaled at the Michigan Lottery Amphitheater. The show is on Thursday, May 21st. So is that next week? It's a week from today. Yes. So that's when the show is, but you have an opportunity to listen to me for directions on how you can possibly win tickets. And that will be tomorrow. So I know I'm all over the place, but DJ Khaled is coming to Michigan Lottery Amphitheater on Thursday the 21st, and we're giving away tickets tomorrow. Stick to Stacks, that party train has you winning. It's Technotronic down the line on Stacks 92.1.
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18: Cloud-covered builds back into the region as we get past midnight tonight, with lows getting into the lower 40s and highs getting into the higher 60s, lower 70s for tomorrow. We do see a few isolated chances of rainfall towards the later morning hours and into the afternoon hours, which will clear on out as we go throughout the rest of the day. For Storm Tracker 6, I'm meteorologist Daniel Nemus.
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while your feet are stumping and the jam is pumping. Look ahead, the crowd is jumping. Pump it up a little more, get the party going on the dance floor. See, 'cause that's where the party's at, and you find

This is the Paul the Party Stacks 92.1. Thank you for moving with Metro Malik Evangeline, the performer, the singer, the artist. Be safe out there in the highways, byways, and throughways. Coming up around the corner, we got a little something from Rihanna and Snoop Doggy Dogg. Here is Arrested Development with This is the Paul the Party on Stacks 92.1.

The hits that follow the party stacks 92.1. You're moving with Metro Malik. They got a survey out, and I have seen this in a couple of different places. How much does it cost to raise a kid? Let's talk about it down the line after Naughty by Nature and Sierra. Here's Kehlani with the hits that power the, hey, get out my house on Stacks 92.1.

0: This is Up All the Party, Stacks 92.1. Thank you for moving with Metro Malik. So, how many children do you have, and how much does it cost on average to raise a child over 18 years? Oh, what is the math of that per year? All right, so, and I also wonder if this number is multiplied or is there diminishing, like whatever that math is. Like if you have the first one, it costs a certain amount, and then the next one costs a little bit less because you already have some of it. I'm just asking questions like as if you have the answers for them. All right, so raising a kid in America now costs about $300,000 on average over 18 years. That's not even college. Hawaii is the most expensive state to raise a kid. I feel like Hawaii is the most expensive thing to do most things. And then while Mississippi is the cheapest, daycare continues to be the biggest expense for families. So that roughly comes to $16,666 a year for 18 years. Where does that money go? Where does that money come from? Good googly goop. And is it $300,000 for each? So if you have two kids, you got $600,000 that you put to those kids. Huh. Well, you know what's free? The Hits That Power of the Party is right here on Stacks on 92.1.
1: It's Didi in the morning, and if you miss the show, the number one lie that men tell, I'm stuck in traffic.
2: That's the number one? Mm-hmm. Oh, I thought I Love You would have been number one.
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1: 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Whoa, hey.
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3: 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You look good.
1: I miss you.
3: You feel fine.
1: You ain't changed a bit.
3: 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I love it. Now, look, man, Friday, we got to catch up with another couple on Date Fail. Hopefully, we can patch them up just in time for the week.
1: Oh. Also, you guys, we got a dope discussion about getting scammed on the internet. Scammed on the internet.
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The party's right here on Stax 92.1, and thank you for moving with Metro Malik on this Thursday. We're doing something tomorrow, giving away some tickets. We're going to talk about that down the line after Sam Smith, Kim Petra, and Biggie, call him Daddy. And here's your other daddy. It's the power of the party on Stax 92.1.

0: This is the Follow the Party Stacks 92.1. Thank you for moving with Metro Malik. Move on over to listening to Stacks tomorrow. Stacks is giving away a pair of tickets to see DJ Khaled at the Michigan Lottery Amphitheater. I don't know what that noise is in the background. I don't know who's performing with him. I looked for more info where you can buy tickets at Live Nation, Michigan Lottery Amphitheater at Freedom Hill, Sterling Heights, Michigan. And it's DJ Khaled, and it's summertime. It's always summertime somewhere tour. That's what I do know, and I don't know who's with him. Oh, lineup. It just says him. That might be it. I don't know. It's worth it. So, and free tickets. So, listen tomorrow for your directions, for your chance to win tickets to see DJ Khaled from the Hits That Follow the Party, Stacks 92.1.
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25: Cloud cover builds back into the region as we get past midnight tonight, with lows getting into the lower 40s and highs getting into the higher 60s, lower 70s for tomorrow. We do see a few isolated chances of rainfall towards the later morning hours and into the afternoon hours, which will clear on out as we go throughout the rest of the day. For Storm Tracker 6, I'm meteorologist Daniel Nemus.
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There's that power of the party. Stacks 92.1. Thank you for moving with Metta Malik. Rose, Sonic Boom, Cooper. Be safe out there in highways, byways, and throughways. And to anyone, look out for the other person. Look twice, save a life for the motorcyclist. That party train keeps on rolling with Usher and Pitbull and Ice Cube around the corner. Here's Montel Jordan doing the thing on Stacks 92.1.

There's that pal, the party stacks 92.1. Thank you for moving with Metro Malik. Move on over to celebrating what's great about the 517 this Saturday at Lansing Shuffle Rotary Park, 11 a.m. to 4 p.m. It's free to attend. We'll have some vendors, we'll have some entertainment, we'll have a bounce house by Bounce House Kings, and I'll give you some more details down the line after Tony and Missy Elliott. Here's Leon Thomas on Stacks 92.1.

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0: Stacks 92.1 with the Hits That Power the Party. Thank you for moving with Metro and Malik. Hey, okay, today's Thursday. In 2 days at 11 o'clock, you know, come on over to Lansing Shuffle on the banks of the Grand River in downtown Lansing for my version of a 517-day celebration. It is free to attend from 11 a.m. to 4 p.m. We've got some DJs lined up. I'm working on a dance troupe to do something. I might DJ, depending on how my kids are. And then there's a pep band that's going to be playing some stuff. And then Christine Hall, she's going to have some things where you can get some custom-made 517-day stuff from Swift Prince Community Hub. So she's coming out. Thank you very much for that. Did I mention the Bounce House Kings? There's so much stuff going on. I got so many pieces of paper and notes in front of me. What you need to know is come out on Saturday. It's free to attend. Downtown Lansing at Lansing Shuffle, Rotary Park. 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Smart Local 7, Sheet Metal Workers Local 7, helping to put this on. So I appreciate you coming out and celebrating what's great about the 517. This is your Lansing local connection as you're moving with Metro Malik with the Power of the Party. Coming up down the line is Warren G, Nate Dogg, and Luda on Stax 92.1.
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2: 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Oh, I thought I Love You would have been number one.
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1: You ain't changed a bit.
3: Your face beat. 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Now, look, man, Friday, we got to catch up with another couple on Dateville. 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
19: 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You regulate any stealing of his property. 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

that part of the party. Thank you for moving with Metro Malik. Move live and in person if you want to hire me. I'm going to give you details about that. I'm having a fill the calendar spring sale. I'll give you details after Drake and Dr. Dre. Here's an OJ on Stax 92.1.

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2: Hey, what happened to baby? 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

0: Stacks 92.1 with the Is That Pile of the Party. Thank you for moving with Much Malik. 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All right, what's coming up down the line? DJ Jazzy Jeff and the French Prince and Genuine wants to take you for a ride. 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
18: Cloud cover builds back into the region as we get past midnight tonight, with lows getting into the lower 40s and highs getting into the higher 60s, lower 70s for tomorrow. We do see a few isolated chances of rainfall towards the later morning hours and into the afternoon hours, which will clear on out as we go throughout the rest of the day. For Storm Tracker 6, I'm meteorologist Daniel Nemus.
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There's that pile of the party stacks, 92.1, getting you through that rough patch over at 127 and 496. I don't know what's going on over there. Those orange barrels south of Saginaw and all that. I thought they would be done by now. Good grief. Look out for the other person. I want to talk to you, not about you. Coming up around the corner, it's Chingy, but here's Genuine. It's that pile of the Roxy type of slow fast dance. You remember the days. Stacks 92.1.

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2: Hey, y'all, we gon' get it right here. This the real.

This is Paul, the Party Stacks 92.1. Thank you for moving with Much Malik. Happy Thursday to you. And yeah, we've got a little party this Saturday from 11 a.m. to 4 p.m. at Lanson Shuffle. Rotary Park, celebrating what's great about the 517. Come out and say hi. Coming up down the line, we've got, you're a star, Destiny's Child. Here's Bruno Mars, Stacks 92.1.

0: It's that pile of the party. All right. Tomorrow. No, Saturday. It's important. It's important to me. It's important to me that you get to come out and do some cool stuff. So, shop local. Stay local. Don't have to travel far. Don't have to use a lot of gas. Maybe you can ride your bicycle to Lansing Shuffle and Rotary Park. Ride, float a boat in the Lansing Shuffle and Rotary Park. That way you don't have to pay for parking if you can't find a place too close. Because it's the 517-day celebration happening at Lansing Shuffle and Rotary Park from 11 a.m. to 4 p.m. We have some music. We have a bounce house from Bounce House Kings. Christine from Swift Community Hub is going to have some cool stuff where you can get shirt, put it on shirts and stuff like that. She has some cool 517 designs. And I'd like to thank Sheet Metal Workers Local 7 for helping put this on, as well as Community Foundation, Lansing Shuffle, and Message Makers for coming through and doing what all they do. Support those that support you. And this is your Lansing Local Connection. As you're moving with Metro League, coming up down the line, we got a little something from ODB and Flow on Stax 92.1.
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2: That's the number one? Mm-hmm. Oh, I thought I Love You would have been number one.
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1: Whoa, yeah. Whoa, hey.
2: Oh, you're the only one.
3: 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You look good.
1: I miss you.
3: You're fine.
1: You ain't changed a bit.
3: Your face beat. I love it. Now, look, man, Friday, we got to catch up with another couple on Date Fair. Hopefully, we can patch them up just in time for the week.
1: Also, you guys, we got a dope discussion about getting scammed on the internet. 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
11: Dice!

It's the Hits That Pile, the Party Stacks 92.1. Happy Thursday to you, friend. That party train ain't stopping. Kendrick Lamar is coming up down the line. Biggie's going to put you in a trance. And here is SWV as you're moving with Metro Malik with the Hits That Pile, the Party on Stacks 92.1. I like that joint.

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0: The Hits That Power, the Party Stacks 92.1. Thank you for moving with Metro Malik and lending me your ear. Life is goofy, life is crazy, in that beautiful chaos, are you remembering to count your blessings? It's been a very decisive decision-making practice for me that I developed in the last couple of years to count the blessings. Especially if you're going through life changes and negative life changes, it's easy to get caught up in the murk and mire of things. And it's easy to get caught up in the doldrum of things. And it's very easy to find people to help keep you down there in the dumps because people, for whatever, crave the negativity. I have found that that does not serve me positively. And I need to remember my own blessings. And every day when I wake up, that's the beginning of my blessings. Because life is the gift within itself and everything else is just the extra. Life is the gift. Life is the blessing. Waking up more each morning is the blessing within itself. And then if you have more blessings upon that, blessings beget blessings, and you can figure out how not to only to keep those blessings, but to find another one. So on your path of being the best you that you can be, please, this is my reminder, find those blessings, hold on to them, hold them near, put them in the forefront as you're trying to figure out the rest. And you're doing well. You've done all these successes. Look at every day behind you. Look at every single day behind you. It's a success to make it through that day and start again on a new blessing. I believe in you. And I'll see you on the flip just after 3 with more Hits That Power, the Party Stacks 92.1. Love yourself.
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18: Cloud-covered builds back into the region as we get past midnight tonight, with lows getting into the lower 40s and highs getting into the higher 60s, lower 70s for tomorrow. We do see a few isolated chances of rainfall towards the later morning hours and into the afternoon hours, which will clear on out as we go throughout the rest of the day. For Storm Tracker 6, I'm meteorologist Daniel Nemus.
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1: Stacks 92.1 with the Hiss That Pod, the party. Thank you for moving with Metro Malik on this Thursday. I appreciate you coming through and doing what you do. Be safe out there in the highways, byways, and throughways. Around the corner is Jay-Z, Shaggy and Rayvon, and Dolce. And the Baker Boys are coming down the line. R-Dub is slowing it down. I leave you with Hammer with the Hiss That Pod, the party. 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

0: Yo, it's Baker Boys, Eric V and Nick V, man. You got to wake up with DD in the morning.
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0: 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And who's at night?
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2: Hey! Welcome to the Baker Boys Show. Nick V and Eric V. Every day, we're going to sing a song. Sing along if you know the words.

0: Nick V and Eric V, we are the Baker Boys. This is a thoughtful Thursday.
1: All right, Meta's been in a lot of hot water lately, and Meta just fired 1,100 people for exposing smart glasses company out of Kenya that was doing some collecting of data from the smart glasses.
0: For Meta, though?
1: Yes.
0: Right, they were paid to collect this data?
1: Yes.
0: Oh boy, let's talk about it, ladies and gentlemen. They're spying on you and getting paid.
2: Back to the music with those Baker Boys. 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
14: It's Dee Dee in the morning, and if you missed the show, the number one lie that men tell, I'm stuck in traffic.
15: That's the number one? Oh, I thought I Love You would have been number one.
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14: 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Whoa, hey.
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17: 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Now, look, man, Friday, we got to catch up with another couple on Date Fail. Hopefully, we can patch them up just in time for the week.
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5: We specifically said no camera.
0: You cannot trust these large conglomerate corporations. They make their money off of data. They say that the service is free, but that is not free. Your time, your information, the data that you put into their platform is what they're making money off of.
1: Well, you're basically creating the algorithm for you for what you want to watch, see, buy, purchase as a consumer. So that's what's going on.
0: Oh, it's just for you, huh?
1: But, well, I mean, it's pinpointed to you. I will tell you about this email I got from Samsung the other day about my TV. All right. So Meta fired 1,100 people for exposing the Ray-Ban smart glasses. And Nick V, you've been talking to me. Hey, you need to get some Meta smart glasses so you can show your golf. You know.
0: That's all you're doing. It's not like you're doing stuff you shouldn't be doing.
1: I understand.
0: I would not, straight shooter over here.
1: Yeah, I would not use my Meta glasses for anything else. Anyway, Meta worked with a company in Kenya called Sama, where employees were labeling the footage. Sama workers told the journalists that they were dealing with some very private footage. We're talking about people going to the bathroom, people having sex, people doing things they're not supposed to be doing, you know, doing drugs, illicit drugs on their Meta glasses, with their Meta glasses.
0: Dumb.
1: You know what I mean?
0: Yeah.
1: So this is wild that they're, firing this company that was collecting data and said that didn't live up to the Meta standard in their eyes.
0: So it's definitely a data company, and the company is laying off 1,100 workers. So wait a minute, I'm a little bit confused here. Didn't Meta hire Sama?
1: Yeah.
0: Okay. Mm-hmm. So Meta is saying, hey, your workers are doing bad things with all of this stuff.
1: Well, Meta fired the company, and then in turn, the company fired the workers because they didn't need them anymore. That's what happened.
0: Okay.
1: Domino effect.
0: So us as consumers, y'all need to be a little bit more smarter in regards to who you're giving access to your world, to what you're doing. So I think it falls back on us as well. Y'all got to be a little bit more smart. That's it.
1: That's your Baker Buzz.
0: It's the Baker Boys on Stacks.
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1: He is Nick V. My name is Eric V. We are the Baker Boys. It's a Thoughtful Thursday.
0: If you want to go out to a nightclub and you're American, you might want to do it in America. They are not having it in Mexico. We'll tell you how much they're being charged to walk into a nightclub in Mexico, only if you're American.
1: There are cover charges still. What the hell?
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23: Cloud cover builds back into the region as we get past midnight tonight, with lows getting into the lower 40s and highs getting into the higher 60s, lower 70s for tomorrow. We do see a few isolated chances of rainfall towards the later morning hours and into the afternoon hours, which will clear on out as we go throughout the rest of the day. For Storm Tracker 6, I'm meteorologist Daniel Nemus.
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1: I don't remember the last time I paid a cover charge at a club. Well, first of all, most of the time I'm DJing, so I don't have to pay a cover charge.
2: Right.
1: But most places don't charge for you to get in anymore.
2: Not in Mexico. There's a backlash against Americans at a nightclub in Mexico. The owner of Japan, that's the name of the club. The name of the club is called Japan. Minute. It's in Mexico.
1: Gotcha. I'm confused.
2: They do these kind of things in Mexico. Anyway, the owner of Japan has decided that Americans need to pay $300 cover charge to enjoy the club. Mm-hmm. In comparison, locals have to pay $14.
1: Wow. What a discount.
2: Exactly what it is, too. That's what they said. To enjoy the party. And the citizens of other countries are asked to pay a $20 cover charge.
1: Okay, so why can't you just say you're from a different country?
2: Because you're going to show them your ID, dummy.
1: This wow. is why. I got to be called dummy?
2: Well, because you didn't think about
1: man,
2: that.
1: Man,
2: they're going to ask your ID.
1: And I'm your brother, bro.
2: I wish you were smarter than that statement you just made. Why don't you just lie to them?
1: Because fake ID.
2: Your ID says your country, Eric.
1: It's a fake ID country. I'll just get a Mexican license for this. If I really want to go to this club that bad, is this place even good?
2: Stop it. Listen, a post on Instagram says that it's just wrong to assume that Americans have to pay more. They say that the cover charge is 5,000 pesos, but there's a 93% discount for those from other countries. And a 97% discount from
1: me. So maybe this club owner is getting back at the tariffs by this.
2: Perhaps.
1: It's his tariff.
2: Yeah, he's got his own personal tariff going on. But I really think that it's the gentrification that is happening.
1: Oh.
2: It's the American. Remember I said earlier, the American dream is not the American dream. The American dream is to leave America. And guess where they're going? Mexico.
1: Whoa.
2: They're going to Mexico and they're buying up these houses, these casitas, and they have all of their quote unquote American money. And they're pushing out the locals who cannot afford it anymore. Mm. It's been happening in Mexico City. You guys, you need to look it up because sometimes Americans are just not welcome anymore because they bring all of their money and then they make it really difficult for the locals to sustain right. a livelihood.
1: Right.
2: There you are.
0: The hits that power the party.
3: Make my drive better. I'm about to listen.
4: Awesome. I love them.
0: Skax 92.1.